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4: Your Allegheny Communications forecast. Tonight, expect a chance of a thunderstorm early this evening, then becoming partly cloudy and humid with a low of 68. I'm Tri-State Area's meteorologist, Jason Caterina.
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99.5 DZ in the Tri-States Rock Station. So a recent study found the average person misses about 10% of their face when they put sunscreen on. The two spots you most likely miss are the bridge of your nose and your eyelids. 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
2: Your Allegheny Communications forecast. Tonight, expect a chance of a thunderstorm early this evening, then becoming partly cloudy and humid with a low of 68. I'm Tri-State Area's meteorologist, Jason Caterina.
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Yeah, I remember watching that back in middle school, and it got pretty interesting until the guy started puking everywhere. 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

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Detroit Tigers pitcher Justin Verlander will retire at the end of the season. Yeah, I remember growing up watching him play baseball, and it was insane. 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

99.5 DZN, the Tri-State's Rock Station. I'm Patty J, back with you for my last hour on this Thursday night. Always going to be the best hour. We have 99 minutes of nothing but rock right here, right now. The commercials are off. I made sure to turn them off just for you. 99 minutes. 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

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I'm Patty J, heading out the studio right now. You can join me back here tomorrow night from 7 until 11. I'll be hanging around with you after Ethan D. Leaving you with 10 years. I'll catch you tomorrow. It's DZN.

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2: Your Allegheny Communications forecast. Overnight will be partly cloudy and humid with a low of 68. Tomorrow, expect some sunshine before clouds roll in, bringing a few showers and a heavy thunderstorm by late morning. It'll be humid with a high of 86. Be cautious, as any heavy downpour could lead to temporary flooding on roads and in low-lying areas. I'm Tri-State Area's meteorologist, Jason Catarina.
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1: Your Allegheny Communications forecast. Overnight will be partly cloudy and humid with a low of 68. Tomorrow, expect some sunshine before clouds roll in, bringing a few showers and a heavy thunderstorm by late morning. It'll be humid with a high of 86. Be cautious as any heavy downpour could lead to temporary flooding on roads and in low-lying areas. I'm Tri-State Area's meteorologist, Jason Caterina.
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gotta come with me because you look so fine that I really wanna make you mine. I say you look so fine that I really wanna make you mine. 4, 5, 6, come on and get your kicks. Now you don't need

I said, are you gonna be my girl? It's a 1, 2, 3, take my hand and come with me, because you look so fine that I really wanna make you mine. 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
1: Your Allegheny Communications forecast. Overnight will be partly cloudy and humid with a low of 68. Tomorrow, expect some sunshine before clouds roll in, bringing a few showers and a heavy thunderstorm by late morning. It'll be humid with a high of 86. Be cautious, as any heavy downpour could lead to temporary flooding on roads and in low-lying areas. I'm Tri-State Area's meteorologist, Jason Caterina.
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1: Your Allegheny Communications forecast. Overnight will be partly cloudy and humid with a low of 68. Tomorrow, expect some sunshine before clouds roll in, bringing a few showers and a heavy thunderstorm by late morning. It'll be humid with a high of 86. Be cautious, as any heavy downpour could lead to temporary flooding on roads and in low-lying areas. I'm Tri-State Area's meteorologist, Jason Caterina.
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1: Your Allegheny Communications forecast. Overnight will be partly cloudy and humid with a low of 68. Tomorrow, expect some sunshine before clouds roll in, bringing a few showers and a heavy thunderstorm by late morning. It'll be humid with a high of 86. Be cautious as any heavy downpour could lead to temporary flooding on roads and in low-lying areas. I'm Tri-State Area's meteorologist, Jason Catarina.
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2: Things are going kooky at a chain of Boston grocery stores. At least that's what they want you to believe. It's two incidents at the same branded store, but they're pretty wild.
3: Cell phone video shows two women berating and attacking workers Sunday evening as stunned shoppers stare in disbelief.
4: That's crazy. Oh, nah.
3: Others watching the combative confrontation can't understand it.
5: I'm speechless because doesn't matter the reason. He's not supposed to act like that.
3: Investigators say the women deliberately slipped higher-priced food like lobster, ribeye steaks, and truffle butter in blue bags while they were checking out. And police say when workers confronted them about not paying for the items, the women started attacking them and yelling racial slurs.
6: That's an interesting technique.
7: That's an interesting tactic, you know? Turn it back. Turn it back on them.
2: Mm-hmm. Wait, they're going to interview Hodor?
4: People are shoplifting. They're getting beat up for trying to stop the people. That's not fair to them. I mean, it's really messed up.
3: Police arrested Olivia and Rajane Bird in the parking lot. The sisters are now facing charges, including assault and battery. Other shoppers.

0: say they have sympathy for the workers who are dedicated to their jobs.
1: But that one lady had a lot of face.
2: Yeah.
3: She did have a,
1: an inordinate amount of face.
2: She probably shoplifted that too when she got the truffle butter.
1: Like, I was looking at like a plate of bacon and eggs there. Two sunny sides
2: did they
1: and a strip of bacon.
2: In this one, because I think I watched two news stories in one, and I was waiting for it, and I might have just missed it, that they said they were there trying to reclaim an Instagram order that had been canceled. And what? Then they asked them to show them the Instagram order, or the Instacart order.
4: Oh,
2: rather.
4: Oh. Jeez.
2: Like, like, why is that so
4: what
2: hard
4: does Instagram
2: to understand?
4: Have to do with it?
2: An Instacart order that they could then not replicate. Mm, and I'm like, even if it, you could replicate it, you're not allowed to shove lobster down your pants.
1: I don't
2: as
1: think,
2: a general rule.
1: I wouldn't want to. Actually,
2: it's okay. I'm an Instacart shopper.
1: Honestly.
2: Oh, okay.
1: I think if somebody's willing to throw a lobster into their pants, they should get it. But
5: a live one?
1: They have to, it has to be one with the claws unrubber banded.
4: Oh, that's, yeah.
1: Yeah.
4: Extreme.
3: Yeah. It does make it slightly more dangerous.
1: I know. Like, if you go for the danger quotient, I think you should get it for free.
2: I could be down with that.
1: It'd be fun watching them walk out, honestly.
2: The other news story, the woman at the desk says, it's not the only problem at this supermarket. Seems like they've had a lot of problems. And then they talk about another assault that happened in another one of them.
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1: Is there burial plot etiquette?
2: Sure.
1: Okay. What, do you have an example?
3: Yeah, I mean, in a lot of graveyards and burial sites, you're supposed to keep it tidy. They don't usually want you leaving a bunch of junk lying around.
1: Okay.
3: You know, you can usually take flowers and stuff, but they don't usually want anything permanent. They don't want, you know, some people have like these tchotchkes, they'll bring out like, you know, teddy bears and this and that and the other thing. They don't usually want a lot of that.
1: Yes.
3: Generally, you're just supposed to keep it like looking decent because other people are buried there as well. So they don't want it to look like a junkyard.
1: That makes sense. That's true. Mm-hmm. But this is a different portion of, that's a correct answer. Everything okay. You said, I agree with. But this is a different portion of burial plots.
3: Okay.
1: Okay, here's the scenario. Man and woman are married. Man passes away at 43.
3: Okay.
1: They were old enough, they had bought burial plots together.
3: Okay. They prepared.
1: That wouldn't
3: they
1: have were necessarily prepared. Been on my radar at that point. It's not now. Mm-hmm. But also, I don't plan on getting one. But for a lot of people, that's a very adult, smart thing to do, sort of plan that end of life thing.
3: Yeah. Yeah. My parents have had theirs for a long time. I think probably when they were in their 30s or 40s.
1: I think I had an older sister who was born the year before I was born, who passed away after 3 days. And when we used to go and visit her grave, my mom and dad's plot were planned to be right next to it. And so I suspect that's when they got them. So they've had their plots my entire life, which would mean since their mid 30s. But after 8 years, she got remarried. Okay. And the husband, the new husband, they've been married for some time. They have a new life together.
3: Yeah.
1: And, you know, it feels like forever to them, obviously. That's always the goal.
3: Okay, yes.
1: And he just found out that she's planning to be buried next to her first husband because she already has the plot.
3: Oh, boy.
1: And I get it because they didn't divorce. It's not like they divorced and she's like, well, I already got it.
2: Yeah.
1: Whatever. And even then, from a pragmatic standpoint and a practical standpoint, I get that too.
3: Mm-hmm.
1: But man, if I were the new husband, I'd be weirdly jealous of something that will never affect me. Kelly.
4: Well, question, is the plot on the other side of her empty?
2: Yeah,
4: she could be buried between lovers.
2: They got room for three?
3: Yeah.
1: Wow.
4: Would you be jealous then too? Would you rather be buried alone next to no one you've ever loved or next to your lover and their other dead lover?
1: I don't know.
4: I don't think I'd
1: find
4: that.
1: This is hard for me to wrap my head around because on one hand, I've said I don't care what happens to me after I'm gone.
4: Yeah, same.
1: I mean, go ahead and burn it up and I'll think of a place you can put the ashes, but I don't have anything that I care about right now. That said, that would really bother me while I was alive, right?
2: Wasn't there some urban legend that somebody was buried on top of Marilyn Monroe, like, but facing down?
5: Mm-hmm.
1: Oh, really?
2: That's an option,
3: like missionary?
2: Too. Yeah.
3: Yeah.
2: That's not real, though,
5: like,
2: right?
5: I think
1: if you're
5: is
1: the person on the bottom, you should get to sign off on that before your death. I don't want just any PUD trying to put their body on top of me when I'm in their grave.
3: I would imagine that was probably predetermined.
1: That's a weird way to show dominance, yeah.
3: Yeah.
1: I kicked his ass, his whole life, and now that he's dead, I died too, and I'm buried on top of him so I can stare down at his ugly, stupid face. Even if none of that's real, I still don't like it. Okay, back to Kelly's question. Would you rather be buried alone if you're the guy in that situation?
2: Which
1: guy? Or buried adjacent to your lover and her first husband?
4: Yeah, you're the very much alive one still. Dead one's already made the choice. He doesn't.
2: Yeah.
4: It doesn't matter. As far as he's concerned, when he died, he figured his wife was going to be next to him.
2: Yeah.
4: But you guys are still very much alive.
1: I mean, silver lining, ex-husband's dead first. Who doesn't look for that?
3: Yeah.
4: No, right?
3: Yeah. I think I would have to determine how it was going to affect my family. Like, if they liked this person or not, because they're going to have to see that every time they visit me. So are they okay with coming and visiting me and seeing her her original husband?
1: You'd ask the kids?
4: Yeah.
3: I mean, I might.
4: Coffin
3: to
4: ice
3: a degree,
4: cream sandwich.
1: Do they start calling him Uncle Roger or something?
3: Yeah,
1: like,
3: to a degree. Well, I mean, if you had kids together or whatever. I don't know. I mean,
1: I'm going to go visit dad,
3: members.
1: My stepmom, and my stepmom's husband.
3: Yeah. First dead husband.
1: Yeah.
3: I think whoever, he has to be married to her longer, and then he now surpasses, and now she has to be buried next to him.
1: What about the woman?

0: has every right to want to be buried in a place she already bought, right?
1: Yeah, yeah. I mean, especially if it was like unexpected or they were just so in love. Yeah, if roles were reversed and my partner was about to get buried, you know, or is going to be buried next to their ex who they lost, like that's sad. But at the same time, my deeply rooted insecurities and jealousy would be like, I don't care for that, but like I'm not going to say it to you. I'm just going to say it to my friends.
0: Because you can say logically, this shouldn't bother me.
1: Right. Yes, of course.
0: But that doesn't mean it doesn't bother you.
1: And it's okay. You love this person. You want to be buried next to him. That's okay. I would, yeah, I'd do the sandwich. I'd be a piece of bread on your little lover sandwich. I don't mind.
0: Debbie in Illinois. Hi, Debbie. What is your burial plot etiquette related story?
2: Well, both my parents are deceased and they're buried next to each other. So whenever my dad passed, they bought the burial plots. And then unbeknownst to me, they actually bought a third one. And that's when I realized that they had given all hope up that I would ever be married, because they thought, well, we'll go ahead and have her be next to us for the rest of her eternity.
0: Let's get since we're buying them at a discount, let's get one for our spinster daughter.
1: Yeah.
2: Right. Because she'll never find love. It's fine.
0: Have you ever been in a car with a lead foot driver?
3: Aw, dude, that's the worst.
0: How do you effectively tell the person who's speeding with the steering wheel and your life in their hands to slow down?
3: You gotta be assertive, man. That's serious. I never quite understood it because I guess you're trying to get somewhere faster. But what about getting pulled over or even getting into a wreck?
0: Seems like that would slow you down quite a bit. Whatever the outcome, it's just not worth it.
3: You can't outrun the possible consequences. Speeding catches up with you.
0: Paid for by NHTSA.
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10: From the Allegheny Communications newsroom, I'm Owen Schweitzer. Beginning July the 8th, restoration work will occur on Shades Lane as part of the waterline replacement project. A detour for traffic coming into town from Knaves Crossroads will be in place at Cole Street. Please follow appropriate signage directing traffic through the detour. This will occur between the hours of 7 a.m. and 5 p.m. Also, the city's Historic Preservation Commission will meet on Wednesday, July the 8th at 4 p.m. in the City Hall Council Chambers. Commissioners will review and approve the May meeting minutes, as there was no meeting in June, and hear public comments. And finally, the Cumberland Downtown Development Commission will have a meeting adjourning at 11 a.m. this Thursday, July the 9th at City Hall in the second floor conference room. With a check of local news, I'm Owen Schweitzer.
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12: Your Allegheny Communications forecast. Today expect a mix of sun and clouds with a chance of showers and a heavy thunderstorm developing by late morning. It will be humid with a high of 86 degrees. Be cautious as any heavy rain could lead to temporary flooding in low-lying and poor drainage areas. I'm Tri-State Area's meteorologist Joe Lundberg.
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1: What would get your company sued if the public only knew? Be careful with this. Don't give your name or too much information. But yes. Now, this starts with a story that's kind of related, because there's a story in the NFL where things are getting a little... a coach's seat might get a little hot, or they might get in trouble because of this, because this looks pretty bad.
2: Okay.
1: The Minnesota Vikings head coach, Kevin O'Connell, is considered one of the best young coaches in the NFL.
2: Okay.
1: But this year they came into the season. They were expecting to have J.J. McCarthy as their starting quarterback. Mm-hmm. He has been somewhat fragile early in his NFL career, and he's been unavailable a lot.
2: Yes.
3: He didn't play at all last year, right?
1: Did not play at all.
2: He played the beginning of the first game or something,
1: No,
2: right?
1: Didn't even make it to
2: oh,
1: that.
2: Oh, he didn't even make
1: knee
2: it to the
1: was
2: game.
1: Injured
2: okay.
1: in training camp like in August.
2: Ah, okay.
1: And so all he's right. battling to come back, and he's still trying to come back. So Carson Wentz, who once was a very high draft pick himself, and he's bounced around the league, he ended up being the starting quarterback for the Vikings in several games. Now, when they played in England, in London, against the Cleveland Browns back on October 5th, he got injured. Despite the injury, he went on to play the rest of that game and the next two games, both losses to Philadelphia and the Chargers. And I remember after the Chargers game, sitting in here with Tommy, Tommy said, yeah, I saw a clip of Carson Wentz on the sideline. Looked like he broke down crying, and he just appears to be extremely tormented. But we didn't have context, and we didn't look it up, didn't think much of it. It turns out in that game in London, Carson Wentz had torn his – he had had an injury that caused his shoulder to go out of socket, Ooh. Tore his labrum in his shoulder, and fractured the socket.
3: Good. Labrum, this is that a – like muscle or
1: it's cartilage, I believe. Okay.

0: He ended up starting the next two games. Now, it wasn't his throwing arm, but it appears that in hindsight, his non-throwing arm was just dangling useless and filled with pain during those two games. Jeez. Like, if he moved it, I'm sure he moved it. It wasn't just hanging down like, you know, socks or whatever.
1: Right.
2: Jesus.
0: But given the reports of how serious the injury is, now there's pressure mounting on the coach. Like, why was he out there? That's very serious injury, and you could see how bad it was hurting him.
2: Yeah, definitely.
0: Well, the backup was a guy named Max Brosmer, who was an undrafted rookie free agent. And so people think that's exactly why he didn't play him. Better to play the 32-year-old one-armed veteran.
1: Yes.
0: But they left him in there when they were getting massacred by the Chargers. It's one thing to start him. It's another thing to leave him in there to take a beating when your team's getting their ass paddled.
1: Seriously.
2: Yeah.
1: I mean, what will happen?
0: I don't know.
1: Has there ever been an instance where a coach would get fired for something like that?
0: I think you could if enough people care. I'm not sure they will.
1: Yeah.
0: This is from a Vikings fan account that's one of those that's followed by a lot of Vikings fans, you know, like where it really becomes sort of a secondary source of information. Quote, "The more that comes out on the Carson Wentz fiasco is absolutely wild. The way this was handled is the complete opposite of the culture that head coach Kevin O'Connell preaches continually over the years. Not only that, there's the question about Max Brosmer. Either O'Connell knows he sucks or he was scared of his success. Makes absolutely no sense, and when questions need asked. This makes me feel gross. It sounds like Wentz's non-throwing arm was basically dangling at his side for the better part of a month just to make sure that McCarthy's ankle has new car smell before he steps on the field again. I don't know about any of that."
1: Yeah.
0: But it certainly seems like he shouldn't have been playing.
1: It's crazy, too, because they've talked, I mean, for how many years now, the main focus has been player safety, especially when it comes to concussions and everything. Why wouldn't you be as cautious with, I mean, yeah, it's not a concussion, but
0: the culture,
1: still a serious injury.
0: I think the culture still exists of play if you can play.
2: Yeah.
0: Shoot it up with some Toradol and get out there.
1: Yeah, so I'm sure some of it is on Wentz. But
0: I suppose.
1: I mean, yikes.
0: Ooh. All right, why would you get sued? Tommy, does Jimbo on line one need the harmonizer? No, I assumed not, but just in case. Hi, Jimbo. Why would your company get sued if the public knew?
3: Oh, it's a good one.
0: Okay.
3: So I worked for a septic company, and they serviced a pretty good area. They would regularly, like every week, go out and pump like 500 gallons of grease and then mix that in with about 4,000 gallons of sewage and just dump that in the sewage treatment plant to save money and time.
0: Wow. Because they were supposed to dispose. How were they supposed to dispose of the grease?
3: Yeah, there's a facility specifically set up to do it, but it's far away and it's time consuming. So in order to save some time and money, they would regularly do this, like every week after week after week. They would actively tell us to do it.
0: Wow.
1: Jimbo, do you know how much they were saving per time or per month or whatever it was?
3: Oh, it's an hour and a half drive each way to the facility, and probably it costs, I'd imagine, about a quarter, maybe even less of that in like dump fees.
0: Wow.
1: Okay.
3: So like they were paying 25% of what they should have been. Yeah, it was bad.
1: Okay, so yeah.
3: They also, another fun thing they like to do is out behind their building, because they're set up right beside the water supply for a town, and they would regularly spill oil, diesel, hydraulic fluid, pump oil, all these things on the ground, and every year they just bring in more gravel and bury it.
0: Wow.
2: Oh, jeez.
1: Whoa.
3: And they're a skeezy company.
0: That's probably, you know, one of thousands doing. Thank you, ma'am. Thank you, Jimbo.
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0: too much information.
1: Mm-hmm.
0: This text, my company has been sued multiple times. We have officially been designated as repeat serious offenders by the Department of Labor. Our last fine was over $4 million.
2: For what?
0: The owners refuse to take any responsibility and always try to pass the blame down to employees for getting hurt and killed in their death trap of a facility.
2: Jesus.
0: I have enough evidence on my phone to get them shut down. I wonder if that's one of those things where, like, yeah, you can do it, but that's a lot of jobs that are gone. And
3: yeah. You're currently working there, huh?
0: Sounds like
1: it. But also, you would think at some point, I mean, I guess it depends on how big the company is and everything, but you'd think, you know what? It would probably cost us only $2 million to make sure everything is safe properly rather than spending $4 million on fines every couple of years.
0: Yeah, you'd think.
1: You would think.
0: This one, as a former teacher, I think the public would be shocked how often IEPs, individual education programs aren't followed because of lack of staff or funding. I taught high school, had a sexual offender as a student required to be escorted anywhere. Didn't have dedicated staff to do it, so it almost always didn't happen. No extra bodies, no extra money to hire one. We didn't do it on purpose, and we didn't do it because we didn't care, but because there were other things that also had to be done that we didn't have enough people for.
1: Yeah, I believe that.
3: Yeah.
1: I believe
3: that. Anything education-wise, I believe.
1: Mm-hmm.
3: Just based on the shortages.
1: Yeah. Oh, yeah.
0: You know, the other parents would freak out about that.
1: Well, of course. Mm-hmm.
0: But at the same time, a lot of times those same parents, if someone said, hey, let's see if we can get this millage through so we can increase staff. Now!
1: Mm-hmm.
0: Get your own books. Yeah. Whatever. You know. Yeah.
3: They're on the other side of the aisle than I'm on.
0: Yeah. I remember my aunt and uncle used to vote no on every millage, and they would, like, come to family get-togethers. And they lived in almost all of my family went into the same school district. And my aunt and uncle, who didn't have kids, they'd come and they'd go, oh, we voted no on that. We don't have any kids there. And I remember my dad and my uncle, my other uncle, saying, we all do. And he goes, not my problem.
1: There's a lot of not my problem people in the world.
0: Yeah, I don't care for that.
1: Yeah, I don't. Yeah, when it comes to millages, I don't even investigate anything. I just go, yep.
0: Yeah.
1: And like where I live, my kids don't live in the district I live in.
0: Oh, yeah. So you're not actually paying.
1: No,
0: it doesn't
1: help. But kids are kids, man. They need an education. I want the kids around me to have a good education, too. I don't want a bunch of dummies living around me.
0: A smart community wins, right?
1: Yeah.
0: This one, I worked for a cabinet shop on Cape Cod that sold them as handcrafted on the Cape. We painted all of them, but every part came in ordered, and we just put it together like Souder woodworking furniture.
1: Oh, yeah, I believe IKEA that. Stuff. Well, that's when you got to look, you got to understand what it means when it says assembled in the United States or designed in the USA.
3: Yeah.
1: Because that means, they designed it here, but it was built somewhere else and then brought back.
0: That's not good.
1: Yeah, I look for made here.
0: 1-800-947-3979. This text, I know so many businesses that do stuff like I'm hearing about, where they think it is, and often it is less expensive to pay fines than it is to actually fix it the right way.
1: Man, I mean, I know this is what would make me not a great CEO business guy or whatever, but I could not operate that way. I would much rather go, all right, well, we're going to make a little less money, but man, we're going to have the best run company in the world.
3: Mm-hmm.
1: Like, I would much rather that and be remembered for that than to be, oh, well, yeah, but look what he did for the shareholders, but he was a scumbag.
0: This one, I worked for a lawn service like fertilizer and weed control company, and we would regularly dump excess Roundup and other chemicals into the city sewer system.
1: Jesus.
0: They also didn't pay overtime pay when most of us were working 70 hours a week. So we turned them into the Department of Labor, and they were audited and ordered to pay back all of the employees for overtime and fines for all the stuff they dumped. Good. That's the whole point of the whistleblower, right?
1: Just do it right the first time.
0: Where my dad worked back in the day, this text from Albany, they were informed by management to ring all customers up with one extra thing, small, but extra, and then just hope they didn't notice. And if they do, say, oops, sorry, hit an extra button.
1: Oh, man.
0: This text, Hot Wings, you're an absolute blind moron idiot who votes yes on millages. That's the way to support the schools.
1: Mm-hmm.
0: Nonetheless,
1: yep,
0: that's
1: dumb.
0: For you.
1: I'm a big num num.
0: You vote how you want, and Hot Wings will vote how he wants, and you can both be friends otherwise. That's how it works.
1: Yeah.
3: No.
0: Yes, it does.
4: Indeed presents hires you can't afford to get wrong, like public work.

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3: 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I'm Free Beer, one of the hosts, and this is one of those, hey, we're really getting it right parenting, and then not quite as right as we thought. Yesterday, one of our dudes, they're building forts in the back room, and eventually there's a bag I keep back there, a big trash bag. Some of the stuff that was in the bag got pulled out to use as props for the game. So I walk through and I go, hey, guys, this has to be picked up by dinner. Okay, it's all so-and-so's. Okay, no problem. Come back through a little while later. It's still there. We're getting close to dinner now. Hey, bud, you got to start picking this up because we're going to be eating in about 10 minutes. Got it. Come back down. It's all still there. There's actually a little more. I go, hey, if you want to have electronics after dinner, this stuff has to be cleaned up right now. Take it all out. Put it in the garbage. Like, I added a step in order to be like, hey, you didn't do it the first three times we asked. You got to take it out to the garage. Put it in the garbage can with a black lid. Okay. And he did it. It took him like four trips because there's a lot. Didn't complain. Nothing. Went, washed his hand, got ready, we ate dinner. I was like, wow, man. He's really hitting like a growth spurt. He's done, because of course you feel a little good about your parenting. Like, hey, good, they're learning. When I opened the door this morning to leave for work, all of that stuff was on the step in the garage. Oh, no. He had opened the door, clank, closed the door. Open the door, clank, closed the door. Including one thing, I assume he dropped because it was busted all over the
4: That's convenient. I guess he did exactly what you asked
3: him. I had to hang under the door frame, step over that step because there was nowhere to step, and then start gathering it up and chucking it away. But it wasn't on the floor, and it made last night better.
5: So close.
6: Yeah.
3: A silver lining, right?
4: Yeah, yes, exactly.
5: Well, that is a silver lining.
6: I was proud of you for just a second.
3: Yeah.
6: And now I'm right back to being like, damn it.
4: Man, in that situation, I don't know if there's anything more frustrating than telling them to clean something up and both of them pointing at the other one. Oh, he made the mess. She made the mess. I'm just like, I don't care who made the mess.
3: Oh, wow. It's like you're in my house every minute of every day. I didn't do it as they continue to walk by it and not pick it up.
5: Mm. It's every house.
4: It's the most frustrating thing in the world.
3: I remember doing that to my parents, too.
4: Yeah.
3: Hell, I probably did it when I was the only kid still living at home. That's how dumb I am. I didn't do it.
5: Your siblings literally are 12 years older. Yeah, they were playing with trucks on the floor.
3: All of your siblings are married, son. They don't even live here.
4: Good morning, I'm Steve, and every day as I go through my computer, I go into this one folder where I save all the audio that we're going to be playing, and I always see this one little subfolder in there, and I always think, I vaguely remember that incident happening, but I never actually go back and listen to the audio that's in that folder, so I'm going to present to you this audio, a 17-second clip, with zero context.
6: Okay.
4: Are you guys ready?
3: Yes. Mm-hmm.
7: Hi, Steven. It's your coworker, Kelly. And for too long, I've kept a secret. I slept with your mother. I'm actually your stepdad now. Is this all you need me to say? Okay. All right. Happy Thanksgiving. Tell your mom I said hi.
6: I sang that on Thanksgiving? Why did I do that?
4: I don't know.
6: I don't remember.
4: I have no idea.
6: At all.
4: But I have an entire folder called Kelly's Rude Voicemails.
6: What? Give me another one. See,
4: and there's four clips in there. I can't promise that all of them are clean.
6: Oh, if they're not safe for work, let's preview them first. Yeah.
4: Let's preview them on the air.
6: Yeah.
4: What the heck?
6: Well, we can. Yeah. There was a time, hi, good morning, I'm Kelly. There's a commercial here where the guy always talks like this in the commercials and he's always interrupting and talking about horses. And he also sells cars. People love him.
3: They love him.
4: He sells so many cars there.
6: He sells so many cars. And he also has like five kids and they're all daughters or something. So they're also talking on the spots. And so
3: maybe that's one, but it seems like five.
6: It does seem like five.
5: There's just a guy and a girl.
6: So there was probably six solid months where we had to like message each other about something for work. And I'd be like, Steven, it's Kelly from the, you know, rodeo sales car place. And I need to know about what's happening with VMix today. And, oh, did you hear you can trade a tractor for my editing services? And like, it was so stupid. And then that just kind of died one day.
4: Yeah.
6: I don't know why.
5: You start drinking less.
6: Actually,
5: because that Thanksgiving call sounded a little bit, at least two sheets to the wind.
3: A little lubricated.
5: Yes.
6: And I don't smoke weed anymore. So, I don't think I'm utilizing voice messages like I used to.
4: Okay.
6: However, I did hang out with some girlfriends a couple weekends ago, and they were all texting me like, that voice message was funny as hell last night. And I was like, who sent a voice message? And it was me. And that was the morning that I woke up, and I was like, I made love to a box of tacos. So I don't remember hardly
3: anything. Is that cool? More than one lesbian?
5: A box of tacos. Yeah.
3: You had a threesome with two lesbians?
6: Yeah. Yeah. I dipped them in some really good sauce. It was nice cheese.
3: He's one of the stars of Dumb and Dumber, plus a lot of other things. But it's his sandwich that's drawing all of the attention.
5: Sweeping the nation.
3: He was asked, what's your favorite sandwich? As apparently a lot of celebrities have been asked that on Stephen Colbert.
4: Oh, the Colbert questionnaire?
3: The Colbert questionnaire. That is coming up next. It is the Free Beer and Hot Wake Show.
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1: Later this hour, Dumber Than the Show Trivia Revisited. Next hour, we haven't done it in a long time. Pick your poison, a $10 million question for you to start you off. Right now, though, good sandwich or bad sandwich? That's a very simple, straightforward question. Would you eat it? On the Colbert questionnaire on Stephen Colbert's show, he asked people what their, one of the questions is, what's your favorite sandwich? Well, Jeff Daniels got very real.
2: Jeff Daniels, what is it?
3: I've got to go with a personal favorite, which is pita bread. You need some creamy peanut butter.
2: Wow, you threw me there.
3: Pita bread, those circular things,
2: right?
3: With air pocket in if you want. But don't, we aren't going to.
2: We don't pocket
3: it.
2: This one?
3: No, we put the quarter inch.
2: A quarter inch of
3: creamy peanut butter.
2: So you've got no other plans for the rest of the day at this point.
3: No. And you're only doing half of it. Oh. And then you're getting Ruffles, cheddar, and sour cream potato chips. And you're getting a handful of them, and you're crunching them up, and then you're sprinkling them on the peanut butter. Then you're getting your favorite brand of barbecue sauce.
1: Yo.
3: That's right.
4: Colbert's like flabbergasted. Yeah. Right.
2: Were you talking Casey Masterpiece? What are we doing?
3: Sweet Baby James is preferred.
2: Okay.
3: I think this was.
1: Is that put up by Ray's? Is
4: yeah,
1: what
4: Sweet
1: he's
4: Baby
1: thinking of. He's thinking of James Taylor.
5: Yeah, he's combining the two, but.
2: James Taylor.
3: It's not. It's no, but they owe him money. But the peanut butter, the Ruffles barbecue. Potato chips, and the barbecue, fold it over, boom, and yeah. It could be my three favorite tastes. Peanut butter, those that brand of potato chips, and the barbecue. So it's like visiting three countries at once. And they're all in your mouth.
2: You're either eating that in a poncho or naked. I'm not sure.
1: That is.
4: I want to try
1: all
4: that.
1: The people. That is. I mean, I don't know who I would have expected to say that. Maybe a young Seth Rogen.
5: It's basically just a really thick, soft taco.
4: You do it like a, put it in the pita pocket. Then it's almost like an uncrustable.
5: Mm. Yeah, I mean, it'd be similar. Yeah.
4: Yeah.
1: Did you see
5: his way is easier.
4: I would love to try it. I would definitely try it.
1: You mentioned uncrustable.
4: Ingredients.
1: God, if we set him out for food and we come back with that, that's going to, you know how disappointing that's going to be?
4: I'll have him stop somewhere.
5: Are you kidding? Have you seen what he eats?
1: He probably has all of that here.
5: The most thrilling thing that's ever happened to him.
1: Tommy, do you have all of those foods here? Peanut butter, tiny pita bread, those chips and barbecue sauce?
6: I have everything but the chips.
5: Yeah. They have to be cheddar and sour cream, Ruffles.
4: Yeah.
1: Do we have them in the vending machine?
4: No, there's nothing in the vending machine.
6: But we got taquitos. It's kind of a desert
1: over there right now.
4: It is.
6: It is.
4: We finally got the free beer memorial vending machines.

0: and they just never stock them.
1: Just like the real me. Good for a little while, then a big letdown.
2: Then forgotten.
0: Rodriguez vending, what are you doing?
3: Let's get on it, fellas.
1: You mentioned Crustables. There was a video that went viral maybe last week or the week before of a college basketball player. They were, they'll have snacks for him over on the bench, like warm up and then go eat something quick. And cameras caught him taking the crust off of an Uncrustable.
4: Yeah.
1: And people were like, this is unprecedented. So he had the true Uncrustables like you get in the freezer section, whatever. And he was over there meticulously tearing off the part where it's clamped down.
0: Oh, did it just like flop open then?
4: No.
1: Not too bad. I think it was probably still half frozen.
4: Maybe.
1: My kids eat those frozen. They prefer them frozen.
4: I saw somebody make a
1: French. Like just warm enough so you can bite through them.
4: I saw someone make a French toast with them the other day. Like you dip them in the egg and the cinnamon and everything and then you cook it.
0: Oh, wow.
1: That's probably
4: so it's like
1: pretty good.
4: Stuffed French toast.
3: Yeah.
0: I've never had one.
4: Oh, they're so good.
3: Yeah. No, I haven't either.
4: They're my go-to on road trips.
0: Didn't we talk about it earlier in the football season? Like the NFL is the number one purchaser of Uncrustables or something during the season.
1: Oh, yeah. Yeah, for the players.
4: They broke down like how many each team goes through in a day.
1: Yeah.
4: And I think there was one team that 200.
1: It was crazy. Yeah,
4: something like
1: crazy.
4: That.
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8: From the Allegheny Communications Newsroom, I'm Owen Schweitzer. Beginning July the 8th, restoration work will occur on Shades Lane as part of the waterline replacement project. A detour for traffic coming into town from Knaves Crossroads will be in place at Cole Street. Please follow appropriate signage directing traffic through the detour. This will occur between the hours of 7 a.m. and 5 p.m. Also, the city's Historic Preservation Commission will meet on Wednesday, July the 8th at 4 p.m. in the City Hall Council Chambers. Commissioners will review and approve the May meeting minutes, as there was no meeting in June, and hear public comments. And finally, the Cumberland Downtown Development Commission will have a meeting adjourning at 11 a.m. this Thursday, July the 9th at City Hall in the second floor conference room. With a check of local news, I'm Owen Schweitzer.
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3: Your Allegheny Communications forecast. Today expect a mix of sun and clouds with a chance of showers and a heavy thunderstorm developing by late morning. It will be humid with a high of 86 degrees. Be cautious as any heavy rain could lead to temporary flooding in low-lying and poor drainage areas. I'm Tri-State Area's meteorologist Joe Lundberg.
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1: Good sandwich or bad sandwich? That's a very simple, straightforward question. Would you eat it? On the Colbert questionnaire on Stephen Colbert's show, he asked people what their one of the questions is, what's your favorite sandwich?
2: I mean, I've talked about it before. I'm a firm believer that any leftovers can be turned into a sandwich.
1: So will you eat a spaghetti sandwich?
2: I would.
1: My dad used to do that.
3: I love a good hot sandwich.
1: Mm-hmm. Really?
3: Yeah. So like I'll take like my favorite.
1: Wait, do you put bread in the microwave?
3: No. You got to put it in the oven. You cannot microwave bread or buns. That's dumb.
1: Disgusted by you for a second.
3: Yeah, that heats all unevenly. So you take
1: for a different reason.
3: You take a Kaiser roll, like a nice big one, you know, and you open it up. And then you put your toppings, so like ham and turkey and whatever lunch meat you love, like put

0: it all on there. The more, the better. Then you put a piece of Swiss on each side so that it melts over the top of them as they're in the oven.
1: Yes.
2: Yep.
0: And it holds everything in. And then when it's done, then I put the cold stuff on there, like mayonnaise, whatever mustard I want, and nice pickles, man.
1: It's like a recipe video right now.
0: And then you're
1: surprised it didn't start with a story about how your grandpa saved you with this.
0: And it's always too big to put in your mouth, but that's part of the fun.
3: We got
0: to
3: smash it. The best part is about a sandwich.
0: Yeah, you
3: got
0: to try to get it down there, but it's so toasted.
2: You can do it open face, too.
0: You could, but no. Yeah. But you don't.
3: Mm. There was one sandwich that I was hyper fixated on making. Like, I would come home from the show, make two of them for lunch, then sit around, do what I needed to do the rest of the day, make two more for dinner.
1: Really?
3: Because I was so in love with this sandwich.
2: It's
3: so good. I would get I'm going to do a recipe like Hot Wings did.
0: Okay.
3: Dave's Killer Bread, the multigrain and seeds
0: version. Okay, yeah, that stuff is good.
3: It's so good. Then you get an avocado, mash it up, and throw some everything but the bagel seasoning in it. Stir that all up. You spread the toast the bread too.
0: Mm-hmm.
3: So then you spread the avocado on one side of the bread, mayo on the other side, sliced tomato nestled in there in the avocado, then turkey, then you sprinkle some arugula on top. Done.
4: Yum. I love arugula. Mm.
3: Cut it like a triangle though too.
4: Yes.
2: Yeah, of course.
0: Bam.
3: It's delicious.
1: This text, I worked SEC college football as a grad student. We went through thousands of Uncrustables a month.
4: Oh,
1: that was part of my job.
4: So good. I'm a slut for an egg sandwich. I love
1: really?
4: Egg. Oh, yeah. And especially if you've got like Hawaiian king rolls, you know, they come in those big packages so you can cut them into like fours rather than just taking one little one. You take four, slice them, put them on like a griddle, which is what I do, or my air fryer with some cheese on it. One thing about that air fryer, though, the cheese loves to go flying.
3: It does.
4: It is crazy. I'm like, what do you want, a trampoline? What is this? Like, what's happening? Why does this cheese on the side of my air fryer now? Anyway, a good fried egg.
1: Could be the wind.
4: Oh, man. Yeah, the air. frying.
0: The air part of the frying.
4: Yeah, the pfft. So I'm a slut for an egg sandwich. But one of the best sandwiches I ever had was when I moved here. I think I told y'all it was the leftover Thanksgiving sandwich. Is that this place got the best name ever called Electric Cheetah. I honest to God, I don't think I've been there since 2019 when I moved here. And it was meatloaf. I know I got you back in, Steve.
2: Oh, hell yeah.
4: It was like the thinnest slice of meatloaf and then turkey, gravy, cranberries, and then green bean casserole. And it was the best sandwich I have ever had in my whole life. I dream of it.
5: What are we doing to ourselves?
4: I don't know. They
3: so
4: changed
3: hungry.
4: Their menu.
5: I'm so hungry.
4: Because it wasn't seasonal.
1: Listen to this from Kokomo. Hear me out on this. Three pieces of bread.
0: Okay. I'm with you so far.
1: It's two sandwiches held together by the commonality of the middle bread.
2: So
1: the top part is a grilled cheese. The bottom half is a BLT with mayo. It's straight fire.
4: Yum.
0: Oh,
4: yeah.
0: I would totally eat
1: that.
0: Thick
1: sandwich.
0: That sounds great. Yeah.
2: Hear me out. You don't have to say hear me out on this. That sounds amazing.
0: No, there's nothing weird about that.
2: You don't have to say hear me out on this for any sandwich in my world.
1: Hey, shoot your shot on Prize Picks. 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
1: Seems like that would slow you down quite a bit. 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
0: You can't outrun the possible consequences. 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
1: Time to play Dumber Than the Show Trivia. Let's meet our contestant. Hello, Joey.
2: Hey, how's it going?
1: How are you? We're good.
2: Not bad at all.
1: Bad. Would you like to win as many as $500 or as few as $400?
2: I would like to win $500. That'd be pretty cool.
1: Okay. Joey, you have to choose. You can either play Maitland for $400 or me for $500 today. Who would you like to play?
2: I'll play you.
1: Okay. You and I will have the same five questions. Whichever of us gets the most right out of the five will win. If there is a tie, the lowest time wins. Now, we each get a maximum of 90 seconds. We can each pass on questions the first time around. And Kelly will come back to them. Any questions, Joey?
2: Nope. I'm ready to roll.
1: All right. Good luck. Bye.
3: Get out, free beer.
4: 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Ah.
3: I got trivia to do. Joey, how are you feeling about your chances at Free Beer's $500 jackpot?
2: Not great, but we'll see.
3: Well, if you're ready for your turn on Dumber Than the Show trivia, I can ask you these questions.
2: All right.
3: Okay, friend, your turn.

0: Turn begins in 3, 2, 1. How many U.S. states border West Virginia?
1: 5.
0: What is an organism called that lives on or in a host animal that derives nutrients at the host's expense?
1: Parasite.
0: What instrument did Michelle play in American Pie?
1: Flute.
0: How many ounces are there in a pound?
1: 16.
0: What Friends cast member reached 1 million Instagram followers the fastest as of October 2019?
1: Jennifer Aniston.
0: Time. Joey, how do you think you did?
1: Not great, but you never know.
0: Well, good thing for you. I've got to put you on hold, and I've got these same 5 questions to ask Free Beer. He may get all 5 of them correct. He might miss all 5. He might run out of time.
2: We're not sure. Yeah, I mean, any of it could happen.
0: Anything is possible. Free Beer is back in the studio. How was your time in the hallway?
2: Great.
0: Free Beer, are you ready to defend your $500 jackpot?
2: Yes, ma'am.
0: Okay, and I have 5 questions for you that I'm going to ask in 3, 2, 1. How many U.S. states border West Virginia?
2: 4.
0: What is an organism called that lives on or in a host animal that drives nutrients at the host's expense?
2: Parasite.
0: What instrument did Michelle play in American Pie?
2: A flute.
0: How many ounces are there in a pound?
2: 16.
0: What Friends cast member reached 1 million Instagram followers the fastest as of October 2019?
2: Jennifer Aniston.
0: Time. Free Beer, how do you feel like you did?
2: Mostly guesses, but I feel like good guesses.
0: All right. Well, Joey answered these 5 questions. We're going to get him on the phone now. Welcome back, Joey.
1: How's it going?
0: It's still, still pretty good as of about a minute ago. Before Free Beer did his turn, everything's been going great.
2: Yeah.
0: And now we're going to review these answers, and we will see who is victorious. Starting with question number 1, how many U.S. states border West Virginia? Actually, I'm going to skip that. We'll come back. Question number 2, what is an organism called that lives on or in a host animal that derives nutrients at the host's expense? Joey said parasite before I even finished the question. Free Beer said parasite. Parasite is correct. Start off 1-1. Next question, what instrument did Michelle play in American Pie? Joey thought about it for a second, said, flute. Free Beer said, a flute. Flute is correct. We're tied 2-2. How many ounces are in a pound was the next question I asked you. You both said 16. 16 is correct. Tied 3-3.
2: Uh-oh.
0: What Friends cast member reached 1 million Instagram followers the fastest as of October 2019? Joey said Jennifer Aniston. Free Beer said Jennifer Aniston. The answer is Jennifer Aniston. We are tied 4-4 going into this final question, and you have different answers. One of them is correct, which means we most definitely have a winner today. How many U.S. states border West Virginia? Joey said 5. Free Beer said 4. The answer is 5. And Joey wins!
2: Hey. Joey, way to go!
1: Thank you.
2: Your guesses were better. We'll play again today. So far this week, it's been a bloodbath for members of the show. Kelly lost Monday. Hot Wings Tuesday. Me Wednesday.
3: My gosh.
2: Steve will play today. 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
3: Yes.
2: 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Let's start with this. The sound you're going to hear first in this is a guy recording with his phone from his car. There's a man that looks like he was just walking down the street, maybe waiting for a bus, whatever he was doing, in like an urban area, maybe a suburban area. And three turkeys decide that he needs to be messed with in Canada.
3: Oh.
2: So they start harassing him. And the guy in the car did what a lot of people would do.
4: So I see a couple of turkeys. Now, I didn't think
2: you could barely hear it because they only put it in for a second. But he laughed at that guy because the turkeys... He was like, you could see the guy being like, all right, settle down, turkeys, like putting his hands out. Then the turkeys would kind of jump and he'd kick at him.
5: I don't want no trouble, turkeys.
2: I don't want no trouble.
6: Don't give me no trouble, turkeys.
4: So I see a couple of turkeys. I didn't think too much of it. I said, hey, what's up, turkeys? And they started coming at me. I was just minding my business, walking down the sidewalk.
7: I just happened to look over and see these two turkeys attacking this poor guy. They just kind of came from the surrounding field.
4: But then some lady in her car just yells like, hey, hop in. I was just like, you know what? She's some random lady in the car. I look like the Unabomber. She's the one who's reaching out here. And honestly, I just wanted to get away from these turkeys. I didn't know how far they were going to follow me.
5: I look like the Unabomber.
2: He had a hood pulled up. Yeah. He's kind of a bushy-haired guy. Seems like a really nice dude, but yeah. I don't blame him, though, because turkeys are weird. Remember those videos where a cat had got hit in the street by a car?
6: Yeah.
2: And there were like nine turkeys walking in circle around it, like some sort of weird ritual.
8: Oh, yeah.
2: Like they were just going in a perfect circle. So weird. They're a weird bird, and they have big talons.
6: Yeah, turkeys are a-holes.
5: Are they the nervous? No, chicken's the nervous bird, right?
2: Oh, yeah, Jim Harbaugh. Are a nervous bird. But you know he doesn't like turkeys. That would be shocking.
6: Yeah,

0: Turkeys are
1: aggressively jerky. It's a nervous bird, Jim Harbaugh. All right, this postal worker, I think in Chicago, went viral because he would sing. He had headphones in. He was doing a walking route. And it went viral because a woman took the photo or the video from her Ring camera and said, my grandma, who's her husband, my grandpa passed away like last year. Since he passed away, she's been very lonely. And one of the things she looks forward to every day is this singing mailman that, you know, she says hi to, but he has no idea how much it means to her. And so people saw that. It went viral. And then people found out that he didn't own a car. He would take the bus or walk to get to the post office, then walk the route.
0: Okay.
1: And they thought, God, this guy's bringing such joy. So GoFundMe starts. This is the guy.
2: Not of a mean, not of a money, and certainly not of a petty energy.
3: They got all this doggone mail mixed up.
2: Hey there, y'all. So I just found out exactly which house it was that was recording me. I ain't think about it until I looked at the street. This for you, Grandma. Traded in the lazy days I used to lay down by the river. Oh, how I miss it.
1: He really did it in the videos before it went viral. It looked like he looked like a guy who was just singing to pass the time because singing makes him feel good.
0: He just likes it. Yeah.
1: Which is really, really cool.
4: That's a good singer, too.
1: He is a really good singer. All right, more next. It is the Free Beer and Hot Mic Show.
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1: Let us get to this. The Free Beer and Hot Wings Report. Johnny Knoxville, they have Jackass 5 coming out. It's crazy because now he's a gray-haired, middle-aged man.
2: Yeah.
1: He's a little older than me and Hot Wings. Mm-hmm.
3: But he was specifically asked about working with bulls.
1: Yes.
3: Because in two of the movies, he was like blindfolded in a bull ring and the bull just charged at him. Flipped him. Like, he flipped faster than anything that has ever flipped over before.
1: It was amazing.
4: I don't want to get emotional.
5: Damn, I hate when this happens.
6: No, this is good. I was going to ask when the last time you cried was, but now.
4: Oh, no, it's all the time these days.
6: Yeah. Same.
4: I can't mess around with bulls anymore.
6: And that makes you emotional.
4: Yeah, it's terrible.
6: Because you want to do it again or because it makes you think about what happened before?
4: No, I just want to play with them.
6: So
4: and I'm trying not to.
6: Yeah.
4: Trying not to indulge in those thoughts.
1: Because he's had so many concussions.
2: It's
1: why they've said, you can't do it anymore.
7: What an odd brain.
6: But
3: he's the only one in the world that has to try not to play with a bull.
1: I grew up I had numerous friends who lived on farms where they had cows and bulls. You know what we never did? Play with the bulls. That was terrifying.
7: No. No, I'm leery of any animal that's heavier than me.
1: One time at my friend Scott's house growing up, they had maybe 25, 30 head of cattle, maybe at the most. And one day their fence broke or the gate didn't get shut and they all got out. And they're like, hey, you got to help us keep them in. But they had cows, so they were used to them.
3: Right.
1: For me, I was used to seeing them, not interacting. So we're in like sixth, fifth grade, something like that. And so they positioned me out at the end of their driveway by the road to keep them from coming out to the road. And I'm doing okay. I'm doing the whole.
3: Go.
1: The bull, they had one bull, came around the corner. And I got on my bike and left. And their dad.
3: Haven't seen them since.
1: Their dad didn't let me come down for like a week. He was so pissed. That kid, he bailed when we needed him most. And then I think he probably went, he's like 11.
7: He never thought that.
1: No, he probably didn't go, he's like 11. He probably said, that kid is a pussy.
7: Yeah, that kid's got no spine.
1: He would have been right about both things.
3: He ain't a farm kid.
7: No backbone.
1: This fellow was missing his pet sugar glider. Do you know what a sugar glider is?
8: Mm-hmm. No. Yeah, they're so cool.
1: How would you describe one? I kind of know, but not really.
8: They're little teeny rodents. They get super attached to you, but
1: they
8: to me look like mini, mini, mini flying, like tiny, tiny, tiny flying squirrels. Big
1: That's
8: eyes.
1: What I was going to say. Big Little eyes.
8: Teeny ears, but they've got like the webbed arms and stuff.
7: Yeah.
3: I think they're a marsupial.
8: Cute.
1: Well, this one, he lost it and he looked all over. Well, he'll tell you.
9: So I misplaced a sugar glider. And as I was searching for her, this is where I found her. This is a

0: bag of treats.
1: Now, he's holding up, it's like a little, one of those bags where you open, it's resealable. And it, when he first does it, I thought it was shredded cheese before he said, because it shows the little open, clear picture at the front, and it's all white. I'm like, he found it in a bag of cheese? Nope.
2: Yep. Aww, I know, aren't they so cute?
0: No more treats, by the way.
3: She's just hanging out.
0: She has her fill. And then I guess decided to take a nap afterwards.
1: So what he's showing as he's saying that is the camera looking down through the top of the open bag, and the sugar gliders in there, fat and sassy, looking up at him with those big eyes like, oh, hey, I had some snacks.
2: And she's so cute. She's all white and has these big black eyes. Uh-huh. You're just like, oh my gosh.
1: It's like you made a pet out of marshmallows and raisins.
2: Yes. Mm-hmm. They get so attached to them.
0: Yeah.
2: Too.
0: That's my little buttercup.
3: Yep. Just hanging out in there. Like, I ate all the food. Now this is a sleeping bag.
1: This would be a great day for any of our kids to ask for a sugar glider. Mm-hmm. But that thing would get eaten by Herman the cat so fast.
3: Yes.
4: Go ahead. I looked it up last night because part of the article, it said, like, are sugar gliders good pets? And it said they can live 10 to 15 years.
1: Okay, that's pretty good.
4: But they're social creatures. Mm-hmm. So they said they're not the best pets, but if you're going to get one, you should get two.
1: Okay. So back out.
4: They can play with each other.
1: Too late. Miss your window, kids.
4: That's what Nikki's going to end up wanting.
2: They're great.
4: He's already like, I want a pet.
1: You got to get one for your daughter, too, then, so they can be friends.
4: Oh, yeah, of course.
1: You just quoted the article. You're the information.
2: What's
4: you can't mean I'm gonna do it.
1: You can't get a solo one now. You're like, hey, I just read this article about how you love other sugar gliders, but I'm gonna steal you from. Oh no, someone already stole you from your parents and your family. Now I'm gonna take you away from all these new strangers you met, and I'm gonna lock you in a cage where a kid's gonna throw crayons at you.
4: I mean, I can't imagine you can just walk into any pet store and get one of these, but if you could, they would be so difficult to deny.
1: They're pretty cute. All right, on the way. We haven't done it in a long time. The pick your poison game. Two scenarios. Either or kind of situation. Starts with a $10 million question. You want the money. You know there's a trade-off. That's on the way next. It is the Free Beer and Hot Week Show. Have you ever been in a car with a lead foot driver?
3: Aw, dude, that's the worst.
1: How do you effectively tell the person who's speeding with the steering wheel and your life in their hands to slow down?
3: You gotta be assertive, man. 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
1: Seems like that would slow you down quite a bit. Whatever the outcome, it's just not worth it.
3: You can't outrun the possible consequences. Speeding catches up with you.
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7: From the Allegheny Communications Newsroom, I'm Owen Schweitzer. Beginning July the 8th, restoration work will occur on Shades Lane as part of the waterline replacement project. A detour for traffic coming into town from Knaves Crossroads will be in place at Cole Street. Please follow appropriate signage directing traffic through the detour. This will occur between the hours of 7 a.m. and 5 p.m. Also, the city's Historic Preservation Commission will meet on Wednesday, July the 8th at 4 p.m. in the City Hall Council Chambers. Commissioners will review and approve the May meeting minutes, as there was no meeting in June, and hear public comments. And finally, the Cumberland Downtown Development Commission will have a meeting adjourning at 11 a.m. this Thursday, July the 9th at City Hall in the second floor conference room. With a check of local news, I'm Owen Schweitzer.
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6: Your Allegheny Communications forecast. Today expect a mix of sun and clouds with a chance of showers and a heavy thunderstorm developing by late morning. It will be humid with a high of 86 degrees. Be cautious as any heavy rain could lead to temporary flooding in low-lying and poor drainage areas. I'm Tri-State Area's meteorologist Joe Lundberg.
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1: Okay.
0: Now, this first one I saw on social media.
1: All right.
0: And you've probably heard versions of it before. You can either get nothing and change nothing, so just as you are right now, or you get $10 million and lose the last 10 years of your life.
2: I heard you say this, and I thought you meant like you just lost memory of the last 10 years of your life, and I was like...
0: Jackpot.
2: I don't hate that.
0: You're like,
3: sounds
0: kind
3: of nice.
0: You're paying me $10 million to forget things that weren't that great?
2: Yeah, but also I think about the last, like taking 10 years off my life for $10 million, you damn right I'd do that.
0: You would?
2: Hell yeah, I'd do that. That means even if I only lived for another year, I lived the most comfortable year of my life.
0: Maitland.
4: Yes.
0: Would you rather have everyone be convinced that you had sex with a family member, even though you haven't, or have a corkscrew twisted into your belly button?
4: Corkscrew.
0: Wow, that was fast. I'm probably with you because that's a temporary pain, and the other one is an emotionally painful label that you would live with the rest of your life. Kelly.
2: Yes.
0: Oh, this one I selected just for you.
2: Okay.
0: Would you rather drink 12 ounces of someone else's tobacco spit?
2: Oh, God.
1: Man, 12 ounces.
5: That's a lot.
0: Yeesh. Or drink a gallon of breast milk your mom has been saving since you were an infant to make you stronger when you turn 40.
5: Oh, my God.
3: She's been in the fridge.
2: I'm doing that.
0: You're drinking
2: I'm doing
0: gallon?
2: Breast milk.
0: The 40-year-old.
2: I can make it in coffee.
0: 40-year-old ma'am milk?
2: Yeah. I mean, if it's preserved and it gave me life in the beginning and it's going to make me stronger going into my 40s.
0: Of the two.
2: Hell yeah.
0: Less likely to make, 40 years old is pretty.
5: I mean, is that unpasteurized? Like, I mean, well, and it's...
2: Are you calling my mother a cow?
5: Well, I'm saying that over a 40-year period, I would think that there'd be certain bacteria and stuff that
2: maybe
5: would
2: it's
5: manifest.
2: Like wine.
0: Maybe what if you freeze it to keep it? That would work.
5: But they
0: it?
5: Even say, like, meat and stuff only lasts for so long in the freezer.
0: That to my mom and dad's house.
2: I'll risk it.
5: Yeah.
2: To be stronger in my 40s, I'm doing it.
0: I don't think there's anything logical about that theory other than maybe
2: the car says it.
0: Okay, fair enough. Anybody else?
1: Okay.
0: Maitland, you taking the milk or the tobacco?
4: I'm taking the milk.
0: Hot wings? You and I were both born in an era where the hospitals were like, don't use breast milk. That's weird.
5: Formula
0: take these
5: the
0: chemicals.
5: Future. Yeah.
0: Like I asked my mom when our kids were going to be born and, you know, there's the full court press for make sure you breastfeed because we now know how important it is. And my mom's like, they told us not to. They made us seem like we'd be horrible people if we breastfed.
5: Oh, definitely. I nursed out of a can. having accidentally taken a swig of tobacco spit before,
0: yeah.
5: I'm going breast milk.
2: I knew you guys would be on board.
0: Yeah.
5: Yeah.
3: I'm think going I would spit.
0: Really?
3: Yeah.
5: Oh, man.
0: You don't like your mom's cooking, huh?
3: No.
0: Is this your way of saying it? Ma, I'm not drinking your old gabagool juice.
3: Oh.
5: This is just under 12 ounces right there. Oh,
3: yeah.
5: That's so gross,
3: yeah,
5: man.
3: Yeah, go grab a gallon of milk out of the fridge.
0: So you're saying it's a little bigger?
3: Yeah.
5: Yeah.
0: Yeah, chunky other people's spit, man.
5: Yeah, I did that. Oh, man. Steve, you bastard, spitting into that Mountain Dew can and setting it right next to my Mountain Dew can.
0: Not this, Steve.
5: Oh, no, my old roommates.
0: People are finding out that Steve's been a real Kodiak chewer for years.
5: My old roommate, Archer Steve, because he was a bow hunter, so he was Archer Steve. And, yeah, he was a tobacco chewer. Ugh, bad news.
0: Thomas.
6: Yo.
0: And I'm going to euphemize this. Don't un-euphemize it. Would you rather place your tongue on an unwiped chocolate spider of someone you just met? Or start a 1-year sentence in solitary tomorrow?
6: See you guys in a year.
0: That one's...
7: Don't they say, like, in solitary, can't you start going crazy in 3 weeks or something?
0: I thought, like, 48 hours, yeah.
6: Yeah, I don't know. I drank that drink last week, and that was pretty commendable, but... Man, oh, man.
0: Don't, if you do say so yourself.
5: Yeah, it was pretty commendable.
6: I just...

0: just really couldn't fathom licking.
1: Nope. Yeah, I got you.
2: I'm taking that one, man. I'm swabbing starfish. A year in solitary?
1: Yeah.
0: Yeah, but if
2: I no way, I am way too soft for that.
3: What'd you say, Tommy?
0: Could have some board games or something. I'd be the master
2: by yourself. No, in solitary, they don't give you anything.
0: Well, maybe I'm just by myself. Maybe it's like a nice version of solitary confinement.
1: You ever seen Murder in the First with Kevin Bacon and Christian Slater? Probably not. It's an older movie.
0: Mm-mm.
1: It's the real story of a guy who was put in solitary, I think at Alcatraz. And he went so crazy because he kept saying he was innocent, I believe, if I remember right. And he was. He always loved baseball with his dad. And he wore his fingers down, scratching in imaginary baseball games into the rock floor and into the walls, where he would draw the base paths and then like, try to stay sane.
0: This sounds like your dream, dude.
2: Doing stats with your fingers alone.
1: I love crushing mental illness and destroying my bones with imaginary baseball. You are right.
4: Yeah. Guys, I've been in my 67th simulated season of NBA 2K in my solitary confinement.
1: I mean, I see what you're saying, and of the people in this room, I'm most likely to go, ooh, that sounds good. How do you do that? Another round. Pick your poison. You ready?
5: Mm-hmm. Yeah.
1: It's next. It is the Free Beer and Hot Wings Show.
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0: where you have to pick one of the two terrible things.
1: Yes.
0: Who would like to go first?
1: I will this time.
0: Every time you have nature's most special moment, someone you do not know dies, or have an extended family or longtime friend die every year on your birthday.
2: Chances are, as I get older, somebody I know is going to die once a year anyway.
0: On your birthday.
2: And I don't make that big of a deal out of my birthday. It's always lumped in with...
3: It's easier to handle.
2: Yeah, it's always lumped in with Thanksgiving anyway. So I'm taking that one, I think. The other thing I do a lot.
0: You're not willing to just have fewer of those in order to save strangers and your family?
2: No.
3: Let's not get crazy now.
1: No.
0: Yeah,
1: that's stupid.
0: Kelly.
4: Yes.
0: Would you rather wake up tomorrow and look exactly like Jeffrey Epstein?
4: Or?
0: Boy, this is hard. I made that one a little ramped up.
4: Or?
0: Have your doppelganger become the world's most famous porn star.
4: Doppelganger.
0: Like in the style
4: star.
0: Of Bonnie Blue.
4: Doppelganger porn.
0: Like, I broke 2,000.
4: It's fine. It's totally fine with me.
0: It's definitely the better of the two,
4: absolutely.
0: Right?
4: Absolutely.
2: I'm with you, man. I would go porn star all the way.
4: I didn't even hesitate.
0: No. Steve.
3: Yeah.
0: Would you rather... Which poison would you pick? Die while being burned at the stake after living whatever life you're going to live.
3: Okay.
0: Or wake up tomorrow and look like Jeffrey Epstein.
3: Die being burned at the stake.
0: I think what we're seeing here.
4: Yeah, honestly, put some maple smoked whatever chips of hickory underneath me. I don't give a damn. Smoke me up.
3: Sounds delicious.
4: Yeah, serve me. I don't care. Nothing Jeffrey Epstein, never.
3: So I'm going to die, like, I know...
0: Your life wouldn't change.
3: I know the moment I'm going to die, and it just turns out that they say, okay, well, it's time. And
0: you don't live any less long. Okay. No, you don't get any...
3: Yeah, burn me. Yeah. Burn me.
2: That would be a terrible way to go.
4: Yeah.
0: Tommy, would you rather go to the emergency room because you got another beer bottle stuck in you?
3: Mm-hmm. Another.
0: Or give your grandmother a dildo for Christmas and say, Grandpa will always be with you.
5: Okay, my grandma... is actually the funniest person in the whole world. This is the one that was the cage dancer. I think she thinks that's hilarious.
0: Steve.
3: Yeah.
0: Would you rather wake up tomorrow and look exactly like Jeffrey Epstein?
3: Okay. I see we've...
0: Or remove one of your eyeballs with a spoon.
3: Oh, God.
0: I think I might have finally found one. He's gonna go with the Epstein makeover.
3: I guess looking like the creep, at least like Hot Wings said, I can grow a beard. Grow my hair longer.
0: The eye is a bridge too far.
3: Yeah.
0: Do you think you'd choose that over anything other than like something happening to like...
3: There's a lot.
0: Other than something happening to your kids or something like that.
3: Just that whole boink, like popping that thing out.
4: Oh.
3: No, not happening.
0: Yeah, I'm with you. All right, Maitland.
4: Yes.
0: Would you rather be only sexually attracted to an inanimate object like that person who tried to marry the Eiffel Tower or a roller coaster?
4: Okay.
0: Or... let out a silent but smelly fart every time you orgasm. If that's something that already happens, I can give you something else.
4: That does not happen. I think I'm going to go with the object.
0: You would?
4: Yeah.
3: What would it be?
0: Bummer.
4: What would it be?
0: Bummer for you, boyfriend.
4: Well, I don't need him smell. I could still have sex with him and enjoy it. I'm just mostly sexually attracted to...
3: Like a surfboard.
0: I said be sexually attractive exclusively to an inanimate object.
4: Right. So I can still have... I could still have sex. I just...
0: You just wouldn't be into it.
2: You just won't like it.
4: Won't be as into it as I would be into... I'm trying to think of like an object where I'm like, dang, yeah, that is sexy. Flo from the Cars movies. Or cars that look like her. What kind of car is she?
1: Sally Carrera. She's a Porsche.
4: No, Flo, the one who owns the V8 cafe.
1: Sorry, Flo.
4: Duh.
1: Yeah, I don't remember, but a big lowrider.
4: Yeah.
0: Wasn't she kind of... Oh, no, that's the old grandma.
4: That's the rickety lady.
0: Yeah. I was like, oh, no.
4: No.
0: Impressive.
4: Yeah.
0: Okay. Well, good luck to all of you. I've logged your choices, and I will begin trying to make them happen for you.
3: Okay, thank you.
4: Awesome.
2: Okay.
0: A fine round. 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
3: 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Dumber Than the Show trivia at the end of this hour. We're going to get a contestant from the Idiot Club today. Probably already got one.
4: We have one.
3: Cheap, lucky, or fancy, you've already been included. Do we have a name? Or
4: Jason, potentially from Albany.
3: So we got our contestant locked in. They'll play Steve for $100. Mm. See if Steve can right the sinking ship where we're 0-3 this week as show members.
5: Oh, man. It's a lot of pressure.
3: That's coming up later. Paired with an idiot next hour.
5: Good morning. I'm Steve. And 2 hours ago, I told you that I found a folder titled Kelly's Rude Voicemails. Uh-oh. Or I guess I... Uh-huh. There's like six or seven files in there. So we're going to, I played the one a couple hours ago of you saying that you stole my mom, or you're now my stepdad or something.
3: I just slept with your mom and now I'm your stepdad.
4: Okay. And like happy Thanksgiving.
5: Yeah. That's what this one says.
6: Hi, Steve. It's me, Kelly, your stepdad. Things got too serious too quickly with your mom. She's a clinger. So we broke things off and now I'm with your wife. So sorry about ruining your life. Have a good one. Happy Thanksgiving.
4: Why was I messing with you so bad on Thanksgiving?
5: I don't know, but there's a lot of voicemails from that day.
3: They're all from the same day?
5: From November 25th, 2020.
4: Oh, COVID year. I was drunk a lot for sure. And we were on vacation if it was Thanksgiving.
5: I don't know.
7: You were at Thanksgiving if it was Thanksgiving. Which
5: seems like there's no excuse for such rude voicemails.
4: Are we going to listen anymore?
3: Not until they're turned into HR for creation of a hostile work environment.
4: I'm your stepmom and now your wife's second wife.
3: I'm the stepmom to your kids and your stepdad.
4: And your stepdad. Oh, what a web I weave.
8: Hi, I'm Maitland, and the past 2 days, I think I have cleaned more than I have ever cleaned in my life because we have some like city inspections thing going on with my apartment. Apparently, that's something that has to be done every few years, and I've never stayed in a place long enough to have to deal with it. So that's an
5: congratulations.
8: I know that's an accomplishment in itself. Yeah, I'm a generally clean person. Like our house is not filthy, but nothing makes you feel like more of a disgusting piece of crap than when you finally clean something or an area of your home that you just were like, wow, I've never touched this before. And now I fear that I have created a monster. And any time that a little speck of anything gets anywhere in the past few days, I'm like, ah, no.
5: How long would that last for you, though? Then with me, it usually lasts about a week. It's like, oh, and everybody be sure to put everything away. And then after a week, you're like,
8: it's like my place is cleaner, I think, right now than the day that I got it.
5: Wow.
8: I'm so tired. I'm noticing that I'm more finicky and sensitive about, like, we organized this one closet. I got rid of so much stuff out of it. It's pristine. It's beautiful. It's perfectly organized. And I'm getting real fussy with my roommate.
3: I was just going to say, this is the danger spot, right?
8: Yes. This is anytime she puts something in there that we hadn't discussed putting in there, I'm like, no. I'm the closet czar.
3: If she starts walking towards it, holding something, do you feel your fists clenching?
8: What are you doing with that?
3: Yes,
8: where are you putting it?
3: What are you going to do with that?
8: Yeah, but then she's also frustrated because she's like, you moved all my stuff. And I'm like, I sure did. Because the whole closet was your stuff, friend. And now you have your individual cubbies in the closet.
3: So even though you didn't need to do all that cleaning, you're still happy you did all that cleaning?
8: I'm so happy I did it. Because now I get to sit at home. Last night, I got to work ahead on some things that I needed to do for the show. And then now I can sit there with a clean conscience and know that this weekend on our fancy 4-day weekend, I'm going to journal my ass off.
5: Damn.
8: We're going to get wild.
3: Looks like we're all getting nasty voicemails from Maitland because she's going to be high on thinking.
7: Wow.
8: And glue.
3: And glue.

0: That's the best way to be high.
1: Mm-hmm.
0: I'm thinking in glue.
2: Mm-hmm.
0: Good morning. I'm Hot Wings with a hot take.
3: Oh, hot, hot, hot, hot. Hot, hot, hot, hot, hot, hot.
0: Now, fortunately, we here haven't had one in a while, but I was thinking about this the other day, and there is no reason to ever have a meeting that lasts more than 15 minutes. If you can't tell people what you want or what you're looking for within 15 minutes, you're just wasting time. Too much glad handing, too much weaving around, too much not having a focus.
4: I'm thinking of one meeting in particular that we had about a year ago that went way too long. And it was because one person couldn't let go of something and kept bringing it up. No matter how many times we moved on from it, that one person kept saying, "Oh man, this really sucks that this happened," really dwelling on it.
2: Yeah.
1: I can't wait to remember this off air because it's not coming to me right now.
4: I'm shocked.
2: Enjoy it while it's not in there, because when it comes back, you're going to be right back there again.
1: I feel like I know.
0: At least a 15-minute meeting here about it amongst ourselves.
2: 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People realized something when an Irish politician from the Cork region of Ireland was speaking in their, I assume it's a House of Commons or in their parliament or whatever it was. People realized that accent sounds very much like they're just from another country, and we'll see if you can catch it. Also, what is ghost lighting? You'll hear it next. 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
1: 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Anybody know what ghost lighting is? You ever heard that term?
2: Oh,
0: No.
2: Probably some new trend.
0: I mean, I know what ghosting is, and I know what gaslighting is.
1: It's not a new trend, and it is a combination of those two words, obviously. Or not obviously, but it is. It's not a new trend. It just has a name now. But I think it's more of the, it's a 2020s phenomena.
3: Is it where somebody very clearly ghosted you, but then they try to flip it around on you to be like, no, I mean, yeah, I stopped talking to you, but it was because you stopped talking to me.
1: You're on the right track. It's when someone, you're seeing someone, maybe you hit it off on an app or you met them somewhere, you start seeing them for a little bit, still very casual, you're not committed to each other, and then they disappear long enough that you're like, I guess they didn't want to do it anymore. And then they come back like they were never gone. Have you had that?
3: Yeah.
1: Yeah?
3: Yeah.
1: That's a weird thing, right?
3: It is. Or it's like they're never gone, but then they still will say like, oh, well, now that you know your life is like this now, or now that you have a boyfriend, like things are just so different. And you're like, huh?
1: Yeah. Where were you?
2: Isn't that your mysterious napkin friend?
3: My secret napkin friend. He does that to me. And I'm like, you know what, bud? We're not friends.
1: Goodbye.
3: Yeah. Goodbye.
1: Oh, this is someone talking about it.
4: You're dating somebody, you're talking, you haven't defined anything. Everything's going well. They text you good morning. You know, you're feeling good about it. And then all of a sudden they disappear. There's no explanation. There's no why, just crickets. And then some time passes and they pop back up again. And here's the catch. They act like nothing happened. They don't acknowledge the absence. They don't say, hey, sorry, I had a couple days that were really busy at work. It's just like, hey, what's up? What are you doing?
1: That's weird.
3: Mm-hmm.
1: But people do it.
0: But people definitely do it.
1: It's not, I mean, I had someone do that when we lived in Omaha, where they disappeared, and I'm like, okay, I guess that didn't work out. And then all of a sudden, I start getting voicemails from them again, like, hey, when are we going to hang out?
0: Yeah,
1: it's been 6 weeks, and you disappeared.
3: Yeah, it's like they don't want to be part of your life, but they want to be in it somehow,
1: yeah.
3: Or like in your orbit still.
5: We always just said that was the back burner.
3: Yeah.
0: You're in option mode. You're an option.
5: Yeah. Every time. I always had people on a back burner when I was single, always. Because I had my front burners, which were my favorites. And then I had the back burners where it's just like, oh, okay, my front burners didn't text me back the last couple of days, or they're with their front burners and I'm their back burner, whatever it was.
1: How far did that food metaphor go? Did you have TV dinners?
5: No.
1: I
5: am not above a TV
1: dinner.
5: Did you
1: have girl dinner as far as like, I'm eating ingredients tonight?
5: Yeah, I've had boxes of

0: Who left out on the counter kind of dinner. Okay. Like that, this is questionable.
1: I shouldn't be eating this, literally and figuratively. All right, this is an Irish politician from the Cork region of Ireland. Okay. I don't know much about that, but apparently their accent is, I mean, it's a Cork Irish accent is different than Dublin or whatever.
0: It's such a cool little city.
1: That's where you've been to Cork?
2: That's where they soak corks.
3: Yes.
1: Oh, so this is where cork comes from.
0: Yeah.
2: Remember that bit? No. SNL? Oh, it was a great bit.
1: I do now.
2: Oh, the cork soaking bit was. Mm-hmm. They were dancing a line on that one.
1: They were. Oh, this is an Irish politician in their parliament speaking. He's from Cork. And a lot of people noticed that he sounds like he's from another nation.
4: Someone in this government ever stand up and take a responsibility for their job. He brought out a new shiny booklet. It looks great. 140 pages. 140 pages, right?
1: When he says 140, I reach for the button.
2: It sounds a little bit, it's like farty.
1: But this is full-on English, by the way. But, yes. But Cork Irish English. Because there are moments where I'm like, that's not my language.
4: 10 of them are telling us the problems why we have a crisis, an emergency in housing. You must be trying to destroy the rainforest in the Amazon. 140 pages for what? Or do you think that we're all fools over here? Because I tell you this, we're not fools. We know what's happening. Year in government, Fianna Gael 15 years, Fianna Fáil 11 years. All these problems were caused by you.
5: Did he spend a lot of time in Jamaica?
1: That's what people said.
5: Okay.
1: He has never been to Jamaica.
2: Yeah.
1: But people in Jamaica are like, that is our people.
5: Yeah.
1: That is our guy.
2: There's some similarities, definitely. Yeah.
1: Who'd have thunk it? But yeah, it definitely sounds like when you first hear a Jamaican accent where you're like, okay, I get it, but I don't get it. I have to listen hard.
5: It reminds me of that thing where if you say beer can in a British accent, it sounds like bacon in a Jamaican accent. Bacon. Bacon.
3: Oh.
5: Bacon.
1: I had never heard that before.
5: Really?
1: But that really worked. At first, I couldn't imagine it, but when you did it, spot on. More on the way. It is the Free Beer and Hot Wings Show.
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9: From the Allegheny Communications newsroom, I'm Owen Schweitzer. Beginning July the 8th, restoration work will occur on Shades Lane as part of the waterline replacement project. A detour for traffic coming into town from Knaves Crossroads will be in place at Cole Street. Please follow appropriate signage directing traffic through the detour. This will occur between the hours of 7 a.m. and 5 p.m. Also, the city's Historic Preservation Commission will meet on Wednesday, July the 8th at 4 p.m. in the City Hall Council Chambers. Commissioners will review and approve the May meeting minutes, as there was no meeting in June, and hear public comments. And finally, the Cumberland Downtown Development Commission will have a meeting adjourning at 11 a.m. this Thursday, July the 9th at City Hall in the second floor conference room. With a check of local news, I'm Owen Schweitzer.
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4: Your Allegheny Communications forecast. Today expect a mix of sun and clouds with a chance of showers and a heavy thunderstorm developing by late morning. It will be humid with a high of 86 degrees. Be cautious as any heavy rain could lead to temporary flooding in low-lying and poor drainage areas. I'm Tri-State Area's meteorologist Joe Lundberg.
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Let us get to this. The Rock and Roll Hall of Fame announced their nominees, not their inductees, but the class of folks will come from this. This is a montage of some of the artists. We'll fill in the rest.

0: strong class.
1: Yeah.
0: Strong nominees.
2: Those certainly are. I mean, every one of those seems like they should be into me. Maybe not Oasis, because for most of the 30 years since their first album came out, they were broke up. Yeah. But at the same time, their reunion tour shows how much of a mark they made in what was a relatively short active recording career, because their reunion tour was a smash hit this year.
3: Those of the ones that we just heard would be the most sketchy, I guess. All the other ones, like Phil Collins, should have been in there forever ago. As a solo artist, he's got at least 21 top 40 hits as a solo artist, not
2: plus
3: part
2: with Genesis.
3: Of Genesis.
0: Is Genesis?
3: But he's already in with Genesis.
0: Okay.
3: He was the most successful artist of the 1980s.
2: Yeah.
3: Hands down.
2: Also nominated, Jeff Buckley, best known for that.
3: He had one song.
2: For Hallelujah.
3: I don't really get that one. I mean, I like him. I think he's good, but I don't get that one.
2: Mariah Carey.
1: Yeah.
3: If you're going to put in other pop artists like Aretha and stuff, then I mean, Mariah Carey deserves to be in there.
2: Melissa Etheridge probably deserves to be in. Lauryn Hill.
3: Good.
1: Yeah.
2: Joy Division, New Order.
3: Definitely.
2: New Edition. Pink. Shakira.
3: Like, I like those artists. I think they're good, but I don't know in what world anyone lives in which Shakira is a nominee, but Boston never has been.
1: Right.
3: Right? There's so many, like, crazy artists who have never been nominated, and you're going to have, like, Jeff Buckley and Shakira and even Pink.
2: Shakira, like you said, Luther Vandross, Wu-Tang Clan, and Sade. Just kidding, it's Sade. I was going to take it, let you yell at me, but I can't take it.
3: Yeah, I mean, like... Yeah, some of the bands that aren't in there yet. Motorhead, Boston, Styx, Kansas, Motley Crue.
1: Yeah, if Pink
3: Smashing
1: got in,
3: Pumpkins.
1: If Pink got in before any of them. I'm not one to get fussy about who's nominated, but that one I think would make me.
2: How many, remember when we spent like 3 hours with someone from Wu-Tang Clan in the studio?
3: Yes.
2: And had no idea until the guest we were interviewing, Michael Winslow, the guy that makes sound effects from Police Academy movies.
3: Yeah, like RZA or something.
2: It was RZA from Wu-Tang.
3: Well, like we're wrapping stuff up and we go, wait, what?
2: So he walks in and it's middle of winter. They're both dressed in winter clothes. And what I now know is RZA sat down in the corner and he's like, oh, this is my friend. I brought him with me. Is that okay? I'm like, yeah,
3: sounds of course.
2: Good. Whatever. And he barely speaks. We're all like, hi, you need anything? No, I'm good. I don't need any coffee or anything. So then, like, we're saying, hey, don't forget, you know, Michael Winslow is going to be at Dr. Grin's next door. See him Thursday, Friday, Saturday, and Sunday or whatever. And he goes, yeah, maybe my pal from RZA will come. And I'm not smart enough, so I probably looked at him dumb and he went, from Wu-Tang. And everybody's like, wait, what? What are you saying? He's like, yeah.
3: How are we just finding this out?
2: And they were like, well, thanks for coming in. Good you meet you, Wu-Tang man.
3: I mean,
2: you know.
4: They knew as soon as they walked in, they're like, these guys are going to have no clue.
2: RZA was like, I ain't got to do nothing today.
3: And honestly, he could have been lying. That guy's name might have been Mike. I don't know Wu-Tang Clan members well enough to recognize them by their
4: no
3: looks.
4: No way.
2: We looked him up that day, and I think we came to probably him.
3: Yeah, I think that is, but yeah.
2: Quite a day. How about this? Hot Wings, you hate spiders.
3: I don't care for them.
2: You've been known to... try to kill a spider, you know, that whole thing. Don't try to kill a fly with a nuclear bomb. You've gone big against spiders before.
3: I
2: think you've used

0: Hairspray.
1: I've done torch.
0: Yeah.
1: Blowtorch. Yeah, definitely. That one I usually relegate to a garage, although I did do it once in the basement of 89.7 The River.
0: That was always so flooded, though, it couldn't have burned.
1: That was like one of the first times that I saw a corn spider. They're really, really big.
0: It felt like if you stepped on it, you could hear its bones.
1: They are. Oh, boy.
0: Well, Hot Wings.
1: But yeah,
0: you
1: I don't like them.
0: Managed to do it fairly safely.
1: Yes.
0: Not the case for this fella.
2: A man in the Poconos is facing serious charges after trying to rid his home of spiders. According to police, Sean McDermott set several fires on Monday trying to kill the spiders. Well, the fires ended up spreading to three adjoining units in Monroe County. McDermott is now wanted on the several charges, including arson.
1: There is no less of a surprise from a guy with that kind of a haircut. He has like a tuft of hair, white guy, bald, with a tuft of hair at the top.
0: Like a mohawk.
1: I don't, well, the thing is,
0: business mohawk.
1: I'm envisioning it not as a mohawk, just as a tuft. It might be a mohawk that goes back, but it starts real far back to begin with. So I like to think that it's literally just like a lid.
0: It's the
1: hair.
0: Same hair as one of the road warriors.
3: It yeah. looks like when.
0: Minus the cool.
3: When after our. World Series bet when I had to shave my hair, but I had a wee tuft.
0: Dumber than the show trivia on the way in the next segment. Idiot Day. So we got a contestant. See if they win next. 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
1: Pick your poison, where you have to pick one of the two terrible things.
0: Yes.
1: Who would like to go first?
2: I will this time.
1: Every time you have nature's most special moment,
0: okay,
1: someone you do not know dies, or have an extended family or longtime friend die every year on your birthday.
3: Chances are, as I get older, somebody I know is going to die once a year anyway.
1: On your birthday.
3: And I don't make that big of a deal out of my birthday. It's always lumped in with...
4: It's easier to handle.
3: Yeah, it's always lumped in with Thanksgiving anyway. So I'm taking that one, I think. The other thing I do a lot.
1: You're not willing to just have fewer of those in order to save strangers and your family?
3: No.
4: Let's not get crazy now.
3: No.
1: Yeah,
3: that's stupid.
1: Kelly.
5: Yes.
1: Would you rather wake up tomorrow and look exactly like Jeffrey Epstein?
5: Or?
1: Boy, this is hard. I made that one a little ramped up.
5: Or?
1: Have your doppelganger become the world's most famous porn star.
5: Doppelganger.
1: Like in the style
5: star.
1: Of Bonnie Blue.
5: Doppelganger porn.
1: Like, I broke 2,000.
5: It's fine. It's totally fine with me.
1: It's definitely the better of the two,
5: absolutely.
1: Right?
5: Absolutely.
3: I'm with you, man. I would go porn star all the way.
5: I didn't even hesitate.
1: No. Steve.
4: Yeah.
1: Would you rather... Which poison would you pick? Die while being burned at the stake after living whatever life you're going to live.
4: Okay.
1: Or wake up tomorrow and look like Jeffrey Epstein.
4: Die being burned at the stake.
1: I think what we're seeing here.
5: Yeah, honestly, put some maple.

0: smoked whatever chips of hickory underneath me. I don't give a damn. Smoke me up.
1: Sounds delicious.
0: Yeah, serve me. I don't care. Nothing Jeffrey Epstein, never.
2: So is it, wait, am I, I'm going to die, like, I know.
3: Your life wouldn't change.
2: I know the moment I'm going to die, and it just turns out that they say, okay, well, it's time. And
3: you don't live any less long. Okay. No, you don't get any
2: Burn me. Yeah. Burn me.
4: That's a terrible, that would be a terrible way to go.
0: Yeah.
3: Tommy, would you rather go to the emergency room because you got another beer bottle stuck in you?
2: Mm-hmm. Another.
3: Or give your grandmother a dildo for Christmas and say, Grandpa will always be with you.
5: Okay, my grandma is actually the funniest person in the whole world. This is the one that was the cage dancer. I think she thinks that's hilarious.
3: Steve.
2: Yeah.
3: Would you rather wake up tomorrow and look exactly like Jeffrey Epstein?
2: Okay. I see we've...
3: Or remove one of your eyeballs with a spoon.
2: Oh, God.
3: I think I might have finally found one. He's gonna go with the Epstein makeover.
2: I guess looking like the creep, at least like Hot Wings said, I can grow a beard, grow my hair longer.
3: The eye is a bridge too far.
2: The eye, yeah.
3: Do you think
2: eye...
3: you'd choose that over anything other than like something happening to like...
2: I mean, there's a lot.
3: Other than something happening to your kids or something like that.
2: Just that whole boink, like popping that thing out. Oh. No, not happening.
3: Yeah, I'm with you. All right, Maitland.
6: Yes.
3: Would you rather be only sexually attracted to an inanimate object like that person who tried to marry the Eiffel Tower or a roller coaster?
6: Okay.
3: Or let out a silent but smelly fart every time you orgasm? If that's something that already happens, I can give you something else.
6: That does not happen. Yeah, I think I'm going to go with the object.
3: You would?
6: Yeah.
2: What would it be?
3: Bummer.
6: What would it be?
3: Bummer for you, boyfriend.
6: Well, I don't need him smell. I could still have sex with him and enjoy it. I'm just mostly sexually attracted to.
3: Like a circle. I said be sexually attractive exclusively to an inanimate object.
6: Right. So I can still
3: have.
6: I could still have sex. I just...
3: You just wouldn't be into it.
4: You just won't like it.
6: Won't be as into it as I would be into... I'm trying to think of like an object where I'm like, dang, yeah, that is sexy. Flo from the Cars movies. Or cars that look like her. What kind of car is she?
4: Sally Carrera. She's a Porsche.
6: No, Flo, the one who owns the
4: V8
6: Cafe.
4: Sorry, Flo.
6: Duh.
4: Yeah, I don't remember, but a big lowrider.
6: Yeah.
3: Wasn't she kind of... Oh, no, that's the old grandma.
6: That's the rickety lady.
3: Yeah. I was like, oh, no.
6: No.
3: Impressive.
6: Yeah. Okay.
3: Well, good luck to all of you. I've logged your choices, and I will begin trying to make them happen for you.
2: Okay, thank
6: awesome.
2: You.
6: Awesome.
2: Okay.
3: A fine round. 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
2: Final hour. Free beer and hot wings show. Time to play Paired with an Idiot. We have each made a list, or Tommy is making a list. Yes. We're the idiots. The listeners get to pick based on who's left. The idiot will describe the words or phrases on the list. We can't get our own list. Whichever gets the most right wins. And winning is very important in this game. Bob in New Hampshire. Hi, Bob.
3: Hey, what's going on?
2: Hey, Bob. Not much. How are you, Bob?
3: I'm well.
2: Bob, choose the idiot you'd like to be paired with. There's me, Hot Wings, Steve, Kelly, Maitland, or Tommy.
3: Well, I'm looking for a challenge this morning. Give me Tommy.
2: Oh, Tommy. Oh. Bring your list in and pick a different one.
4: Right.
2: It is the Bob and Tom show.
4: Bob's feeling crazy.
5: Oh, my gosh, yes.
3: Mm-hmm. Hey-o.
2: All right. Bob, while Tommy runs his list in, looking as disheveled as I've ever seen him, Bob, you're playing. You chose Tommy. I hope you still feel good about it. Tommy, whose list do you have?
6: Oh, I have Hot Wings' list.
5: Okay, right. Great. Your list is things I'm pretty sure were not mentioned during the State of the Union address this week. A lot of things were mentioned. It was really a long speech, but these are things I'm pretty sure were not mentioned. Bob, are you clear on the rules and ready to go?
3: Yes.
5: Tommy, are you ready?
6: Oh, I'm born ready.
5: Okay, your time on Pair with an Idiot begins in 3, 2, 1.
6: All right, so this is a green substance that you put on baked bread. This is really popular amongst Gen
3: Basil?
6: Z. Nope.
3: Weed?
6: So, I wish. Nope, not quite. So this is made from guacamole.
3: Avocado.
6: Yes. And then what is, you put this in a toaster?
5: Nope.
6: Oh, that
3: counts.
5: Oh, you went so far.
6: Oh, God. So this is the kind, this is something you wipe things up with. It's not a, it's.
3: Paper towel.
6: Oh, yes. My gosh, think of this. These are on cars. They're rubber. You buy them from the store.
3: Windshield wipers. Tires.
6: Nope. Yes. This is a, these are the type of weird reptile that fall asleep when it's cold.
3: Iguanas.
6: Yeah. Yes. This is a planet. It's also a goddess.
3: Mars, Venus.
6: There you go.
5: Yes.
6: This is a country over by Europe, or sorry, by England.
3: France, Spain, Portugal.
6: Nope, smaller one. It's part of
3: the Vatican,
6: part of England.
3: Belarus. Wales, Scotland.
6: Guys, Ireland.
5: There you go.
6: This is the green ogre.
2: It's a reptile that falls asleep when it's cold. Literally all reptiles.
6: Is it really?
2: But he got it right away.
5: But he got that one right away. That was your best description, maybe. Yeah. Tires were solid. Everything else was a real.
2: This is a country near Europe. No, England.
5: It's actually in Europe.
6: Yeah.
3: Thanks for the challenge, Tommy. I appreciate it.
2: How many did they get?
5: They got 5.
2: Bob, you're in first place.
6: Yeah, Bob.
2: All right, Bob.
5: You guys did not get to Shrek, Bumblebee, Frisbee, or Radish.
2: The more Tommy

0: subscriptions, the happier I am.
1: Yeah, I know.
0: All right. Ozzy in Wisconsin. Hello, Ozzy.
2: Hey, good morning, gang.
0: All right, bud.
2: Well, I was deeply heartbroken because I was actually going to choose Tommy, believe it or not.
3: Wow. I'm so popular.
0: I was like the prom queen.
2: I am kind of glad I did it now. No offense, because that was atrocious.
0: Okay. So. Ozzy, who do you want on your team? Me, Hot Wings, Maitland, Kelly, or Steve?
2: I am going to go with Mate the Great.
0: Okay.
3: I got Kelly's list.
4: Oh, perfect. Ozzy, Maitland, you'll be guessing from a list of things that are double entendres.
3: Okay.
2: Fantastic.
4: Yes. Maitland, you know the rules here. Ozzy, only you can pass. No cheating. Ozzy, are you ready for your turn on Paired with an
2: Intern? I am.
4: Maitland, are you prepared?
3: I'm ready.
4: Okay, please begin in 3, 2, 1.
3: This is, people have these sometimes. I think it's in their brain. Like, you slur your speech when it happens to you. You go to the hospital. Sometimes it affects you.
2: Oh, concussion.
3: You're getting close to it. You can also do this to your penis.
2: Pass.
3: Okay. This is what you do to inflate a balloon.
2: Blow into it?
3: Yep. This is what you would do to a TV to make sure that it, you would insert the cord into a what?
2: Outlet.
3: What's another word for the outlet?
2: Pass.
3: Okay. 16 ounces is one of these. 16 ounces equals one.
2: Oh.
3: Dogs go. Okay.
0: Anything but the metric system.
3: This is instead of staying in to have dinner, you would.
1: Don't that's off. You keep going.
3: Okay, instead of staying in to eat dinner. Oh, I said eat. Never mind. Oh darn. Oh darn. This is how you get peanut butter onto the bread. You would use a knife to
2: spread.
3: Yes. Yeah. This is like the daily blank. You do this to the coffee grounds.
2: Pass.
3: Okay. Oh, it's this one again. 16 ounces is one of these.
2: Oh, God.
3: Dogs also go here when they're homeless. You can adopt them from here.
0: Oh. It's on there twice?
2: Shelter?
4: Yeah. I forgot.
3: It's not shelter. It's like when you...
2: Oh, pound.
3: Yes!
2: Pound.
3: This is like with fish, you do this. You catch them and then you...
2: Release them?
3: Yes! And this is what we're about to do. You cross the blank line.
2: State.
3: God bless America. It means you're done. Like
2: finish line.
3: Yes! Okay. Oh, thank God.
0: Only 2 minutes.
2: You know, I take back what I said about Tommy.
0: I hope so.
3: I wish I didn't have you either, Ozzy.
0: How many did they get in the first minute?
4: Two.
0: Okay.
2: That was pretty bad.
3: We struggled on stroke.
0: Yeah,
3: plug.
0: It was like you were both having one.
3: Pound twice.
2: I was having a stroke.
0: Yeah, I can't believe pound was so hard the second time.
2: I was thinking fluid ounces. I'm like, what is 16 ounces? I'm like, it's like a gallon, right? Or...
0: Oh, well, you guys are just pretty sure ready that weighs to be the teachers. Same. Thank you, Ozzy.
2: It is not my morning.
0: All right. It
3: that's
0: happens.
3: Okay, bud.
4: You messed up on eat out and you didn't get grind either.
0: I enjoyed you. I think it's something that happens in the brain. And I thought, well, we're going to have to make fun of Maitland, but then nope. Nope. Your growing frustration was all the making fun you needed.
3: I'm like, you can also do this to your penis.
0: It was like you gave up.
4: My favorite was, you cross this when it's at the end, the blank line,
0: state.
5: Yeah, all those Olympians crossed the state line at the end of their competition.
0: That was amazing.
3: Mm. Wow. That's my first time ever being like, nope, you get another minute. That means you're doing terrible.
0: Right. It means things are scrambled.
3: But at least it's funny, so.
0: Round 2. 4 contestants to go. It is the Free Beer and Hot Wings Show.
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0: 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TikTok, Instagram, Facebook at FBHW Show. In the middle of Paired with an Idiot, Bob and Tommy went first. They got five. Tommy said, hey, you're in first place, tongue in cheek. Then Ozzy and Mate went, and Ozzy said, man, I wish I'd have got Tommy. And then Ozzy was not particularly great at the game, and even Maitland got mad, which is amazing.
1: Looking back, Tommy and Ozzy would have been a dream combination.
0: Oh, yes. You are absolutely right. So Ozzy and Mate managed to get two and keep going for another minute in order to add a couple more. Mm-hmm. Let's meet our next contestant, Alicia from Illinois. Hello, Alicia.
2: Hi, guys.
0: All right, you can choose me, Hot Wings, Steve, or Kelly. Who would you like to pick?
2: I would love to play with Kelly.
0: Okay.
3: Thank you. I have Tammy's list. It's Tommy, but it looks like Tammy.
1: It really does.
4: That right on the wall.
5: Yeah, those different angles can throw off your handwriting for sure.
4: Oh, my bad.
3: Yeah, it's your turn.
4: Hey, Alicia,
0: just
4: you know
0: waiting
4: the rules?
0: For you to grab that bull by the horns, my man.
4: Sorry. Yeah, are you familiar with the rules for Paired with an Idiot?
0: Are you?
4: Yeah.
2: Yes.
4: I just forgot that I had it for them. Okay, great. You will both have 60 seconds to answer all 10 questions here. So if we're ready, we'll count down in 3, 2, 1.
3: Okay, Alicia. By the way, this list is things I can make in my booth. The first one's the opposite of waffles.
2: Pancake.
3: Yeah, this one you can cook fried over easy, over medium.
2: Eggs.
4: Yes.
3: Yes, this is like a big explosion. There's like an emoji. It looks like a little black circle with a fire thing coming out of it. It's a big explosion.
2: Volcano?
3: Nope, it's like a man-made explosion. You would drop it on a city, not a nuclear blank.
2: Oh, a bomb.
3: Yes. Yeah. This is what happens when two people meet and they fall in
2: love.
3: Yes, yeah. This is the grass of the ocean.
2: Seaweed.
3: Yes.
0: Yeah.
3: When you make a big blank, you say, oh no, I'll never do that again. It was like
2: mistake.
3: Yes.
4: Yeah.
3: This is what

0: they have four wheels on the bottom of shoes, and you go in circles in these, and you,
1: roller skate.
0: Yes. This is the opposite of salt. They're red, green, yellow.
2: Now give them extra 10 seconds.
1: Pepper.
0: Peppers. Yes, that would have been peppers. We did not get to engines or
2: salami.
0: Oh, it looks like delami on the end because you wrote a line in your S.
2: Yeah, I think I was supposed to start something else, and I was like, ooh, salami.
3: Delami. Salami, but with calligraphy.
0: Yes, exactly. Yeah. Good job, Alicia. We just went to first place.
3: How many did you get?
1: Yeah.
0: Seven, technically.
3: Seven.
4: I liked the grass of the ocean.
3: That was real good. We all knew exactly what you were talking about immediately.
0: Yeah.
3: Alicia, way to go.
1: Yeah, great job, Kelly.
0: Thanks, you too, babe.
3: And now it is Eric of Murfreesboro, Tennessee, listening on 102.9 The Buzz. Hello, Eric.
5: Hello.
3: You're left with me, Hot Wings, and Steve, the old guard. Who do you want to pick?
5: Hot Wings.
3: Taking Hot Wings. Hot Wings, whose list do you have?
6: All right, Eric. I have your list, free beer.
3: Okay. Your list is spring break things.
6: Spring break things. Okay.
3: Not like break things in the spring. Spring break things.
6: Things associated with spring break.
3: Remember, Eric, only you can pass. Do you understand that basic note?
5: Yep.
3: All right, okay. Bud.
6: All right, Eric.
3: Good luck. Your turn begins. On your mark, get set, go.
6: This is something you dry yourself off with when you're in the sand.
5: Towel.
6: What kind of towel?
5: Beach towel.
3: Yes. Yes.
6: This is when you have a funnel and you have Milwaukee's best. You chug it real fast through a funnel.
5: I pass. I have no idea.
6: This is what happens when you drink too much. You experience this the next day in your brain.
5: Brain freeze, bloating,
6: No. When you drink way too much, you have a what the next day?
5: Pass.
6: We used to call these thongs. They go on your feet.
5: Sandals?
6: What kind of sandals? They go in between your toes and they smack the back, the bottom.
5: Flip flop.
6: Yes. Yeah. Okay, this is a type of underwear that goes right up the crack. Wow.
3: You guys didn't sound like you had had as much previous brain trauma as, say, Ozzy or Tommy. But boy, were you guys terrible. That was real bad.
6: Wasn't terrible. My description of a beer bong was perfect.
3: You guys got two.
6: Literally what it is.
3: So,
6: and you didn't get hangover.
3: Scoreboard, you. Eric, you much of a drinker? Oh, he just hung up. He's like, I'm out of here.
6: Did you hear the noise he made just before he hung up? This is not on me.
3: No, it's not.
6: I'm not furious, but I'm very disappointed. No. We also didn't get palm trees, body shots, Florida hotels, and hookups.
3: I believe if you'd have had another 10 minutes, you would have got two.
6: Another 10, total. 10 minutes and another contestant.
3: Mm-hmm.
6: Possibly. No offense, Eric.
3: Like beer bong, I get. Maybe you just never saw it. You didn't do it. Maybe it's outdated now. I don't even
6: know. Come on. Who listens to this show that doesn't know what a beer bong is? I've never done one, but I know what it is.
3: I bet 80% of the audience has the tools to make one in their car right now.
6: Like,
3: including a 12-pack of PBR.
6: I'll bet 30% did one in the last 5 days.
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11: As the WVU football season inches closer to the September 5th opener against Coastal Carolina, head coach Rich Rodriguez talked more about a big addition in the transfer portal to the team.

0: Running back Cam Cook from Jacksonville State.
1: Highly productive, of course, the most productive in the country. He's got a skill set that can do all the things. He can catch the ball, great in protection. He's a good guy. He's a good team guy.
0: Coach Rodriguez talked more about new faces on offense.
1: Almost an entirely new offensive line. We got one or two starters coming back. So, you know, when they're starting together for the first time, it's a little bit concerned. But I'm lucky I have a great O-line coach in Rick Trickett. You know, he's been there, done that. He's been in our system a long time. He's getting those guys ready to go. I think at wide receiver, it's a completely new group. Jaden Bray was probably our best guy, and he got hurt in the second game last year. Now he's healthy.
0: With sports, I'm Riley Griffin.
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1: Your Allegheny Communications forecast. Today expect a mix of sun and clouds with a chance of showers and a heavy thunderstorm developing by late morning. It will be humid with a high of 86 degrees. Be cautious as any heavy rain could lead to temporary flooding in low-lying and poor drainage areas. I'm Tri-State Area's meteorologist Joe Lundberg.
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1: 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You Can't Win, Day 11 comes up in the next segment. We'll get someone who wants to play. Hopefully you've been following along and you have an idea. That's in the next segment. In the middle of Paired with an Idiot, right now the lead remains Kelly with 7, Bob and Tom, 5, Ozzy and Mate, and Hot Wings and Eric, 2.
2: Brutal.
1: This is Cody in Michigan. Hello, Cody.
3: Hey.
1: Did you hear how that went?
3: I heard.
1: Were you like, oh, man, that'd be awesome to do that good? Or were you like, I can be better than that?
3: I think we can do better.
1: Okay.
2: I think you can, too.
1: Cody, who do you want, me or Steve?
3: I'll go with you.
1: Okay. Sounded like he was trying to choose what to buy, and there was 2 crappy cars left on the lot. I'll take the one that's stupid. All right. Cody, we have Steve's list.
4: Freebeer, you'll be describing to Cody a list of 10 things.

0: that are great on sandwiches.
1: Okay.
0: Okay, Cody, remember only you can pass.
1: Cody, you familiar with sandwiches?
2: Oh, yeah.
1: Okay, okay. Well, we got a big advantage.
0: Cody, are you ready?
2: I'm ready.
0: Freebie, are you ready? On your marks. Get set. Go.
1: All right, Cody, this is something that kids would get out of the freezer. Sometimes it's two sticks, sometimes it's one. They're frozen, they're
2: popsicle?
1: Delicious.
0: Yes. Yeah.
1: This is something crushed and you put it in your drink to get it cold.
2: Ice.
0: Yes. Mm-hmm.
1: This is a vegetable that makes your pee smell bad.
2: Asparagus?
0: Yes. Mm-hmm.
1: This is a fish caught in the ocean and in the Great Lakes. It is pinkish inside, and it's a very
2: salmon?
1: Good fish.
0: Yeah.
1: This is a fruit. It is red on the inside and green on the outside, and it has seeds. They're big.
2: Watermelon.
0: Yes.
1: These are a square cracker that taste of cheddar. Coffee?
2: Oh, Cheez-It.
1: Yes. This is what's on the floor. Not hardwood, vinyl. It's soft.
2: Carpet?
1: Yes. This is... Red vines is this.
2: Licorice.
1: Yes. Yeah. This is what you blow out of your nose.
2: Snot.
0: Yes.
1: This is an animal that makes a dam.
2: Beaver.
1: Yeah.
0: Yeah.
1: Yeah.
0: That's 10. Bam.

0: Harry, way to go, even with Steve's trickery. None of those things are sandwich things.
1: Could be.
0: They all could be.
2: They could be.
0: In Jeff Daniels' world, they all are.
3: I do like some carpet on my baloney.
0: Yeah, I do too. I do too, and I like a popsicle on my beaver.
4: Yep.
0: Cody, well done. That was 10. Well done.
3: All righty. Thank you.
0: Getting 10 or 2, you get the same prize. Lucky you didn't count. Well done. Steve, you got a chance to tie now.
1: All right.
0: This is Steve. Oh, it's a double Steve connection.
1: Oh, double Steve.
0: Hi, Steve.
5: Hello, yeah. What's going on, guys?
0: Not much.
5: Hey, gals.
0: What are you up to?
5: Just driving.
0: Okay. Are you supposed to be at work?
5: No.
0: Okay.
1: Wait, did you just realize that
0: are you shoplifting? Why did you sound so guilty all of a sudden?
5: I sounded like this in Decatur when I saw you guys about 7 years ago.
1: Oh, we remember.
0: Yeah. Oh, I remember the confused guy who didn't know if he was at work.
5: Exactly.
0: Steve, are you ready?
5: I'm the one that had you sign the $50 bill.
0: Oh, do you still have it?
5: Come on.
1: Come on.
0: Steve, who's
5: even
0: list
5: you
0: have?
5: Guys knew it wasn't going to last long.
0: Yes, we did. I don't blame you. I have done the same thing.
1: I have mates list.
4: Yes, Steve, you will be describing to Steve 10 things I found while cleaning my apartment.
1: Okay.
4: You'll have 60 seconds to do so. No onomatopoeia, none of that stuff. No cheating. Steve, only you can pass. Are you
5: okay?
4: Are you two Steves ready?
1: Yes.
5: Yes. All right. Let's do this.
4: You can begin in 3, 2, 1.
1: Okay, they're glass and they're round, and you shake them and you see the little flakes float around in them around the holidays.
5: Snow globes.
4: Yes.
1: This is what you put on your beer to keep it cool.
5: On your what?
1: Your beer to keep it cool. It's like made of foam.
5: Oh, a koozie.
4: Yes.
1: Yeah, there you go. If you have long hair, you pull your hair back into one of these and you put
5: ponytail.
1: Like, there yep. you go. This is what felines get all crazy when they sniff it.
5: Catnip.
4: Yep.
1: These are what you put on your feet before bedtime or to shuffle Flippers. Around the house.
5: Sock.
1: There we go. This is what you suck on one of these in your mouth when you can't stop making.
5: Lozenging?
1: Yeah, but what's the generic term for that? It's a two-word thing.
5: Pass.
1: Okay. This is what you make a screwdriver with, the drink. What's the alcohol?
5: Vodka and yes. orange juice.
1: Okay, this is... you were doing okay.
2: Sometimes the time goes fast.
4: You got 6.
0: 6?
1: Yeah, we got hung up on cough drops.
2: Yep.
4: You did and you did not get to Marlboros, edibles, or galoshes.
2: A galosh?
5: Oh, I got to the edibles.
2: Who says galosh?
4: That was a screw job.
2: Oh, my God.
0: Steve, thanks for playing.
1: Good job, Steve.
2: This is what Paddington Bear would call rain shoes.
0: Kelly, how's it feel knowing that you and your teammate combined with me and my teammate got more than the other 8 idiots combined?
6: Feels good.
0: Yep.
2: Yeah, it was rough. That was a rough day.
0: In the land of the blind, the people with one eye are king.
6: That's right.
0: That's us.
6: Between the two of us, we've got 2 eyes.
0: Yeah, see?
6: And you with glasses, we got more.
0: 4. That's what my kids tell me.
4: So 6 eyes?
6: Yeah.
1: Yeah.
4: Neat.
0: On the way. Day 11.
1: Cool beans. You can't win.
2: Nifty.
0: Want to be the contestant for You Can't Win? Do it now. Caller 11, 1-800-947-3979. We'll play next. It is the Free Beer and Outback Show.
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1: You can't win, you can't win. That's the game, and let's begin. And you think you know the answer, but you probably can't get in. Wish you best and good luck, because these clues, they kind of suck. She tried to be sly and cunning, but she wrote them high on gummies. If you do, what's your guess? We'll move on when it's correct. The prize is coming from Kelly's Baguette. So do your best and see if you're smarter than she. But you can't win, you can't win, you can't win.
2: Thing sucks!
3: That's debatable. Welcome to You Can't Win, Justin. How you doing today?
4: Pretty good.
3: Question for you, Justin. Have you been following along with the answers for You Can't Win so far?
4: Yeah, yes, I have.
3: You mean like you've just heard a couple?
4: Not all of them, so.
3: Oh, man. There's a lot of people who are listening every day thinking, I know the answer, Justin. I should have gotten through. But look, if you haven't heard of You Can't Win or if you haven't been following along, let me break it down for you. I've got five questions, statements, tricks, riddles, triddles, whatever you want to call them. And in order for Justin to move ahead today, he will have to answer one question correctly, and then he can move to the next, so on and so forth. If Justin gets all five correct today, he will win $1,000. No one has been able to get past question number one in 11 days. Justin, are you ready for question number one, You Can't Win?
4: Yes, I am.
3: Okay, friend. Question number one, You Can't Win. It traveled, but never took a step.
4: I had a guess when I first heard it, but then you gave some clues, and I was going to guess golf ball, but he guessed that yesterday. So I'm going to go back to my original guess and say road.
3: Justin, why do you say road?
4: I don't know. You travel a road, but it doesn't take a step.
5: Jack Frost poem, that's road true. Less traveling.
3: Yeah, that's very true.
6: I think that's Robert Frost. Not
5: yeah. Oh, yeah, Jack Frost was that hilarious.
6: I think he's right. The that cold guy during the winter.
5: Yeah, he's that hilarious snowman.
6: Who nips your nose.
5: Played by Michael Keaton.
3: Doesn't he melt? Isn't it bad?
5: Probably.
3: Dies, right? Oh, no. It is also not the Jack Frost or Robert Frost poem.
6: Robert Frost nipping at your nose.
3: It is not road, Justin.
5: Is it Frost?
3: So sorry. It's also not Frost. That's two guesses today as well. Oh, that's frustrating.
5: Don't tell me I didn't pay attention in literature class. Justin, sorry, bud.
4: That's all right.
5: What do we learn in just a moment? First, one more thing. A convicted felon from the Watts District of Los Angeles has been sentenced to 45 more days in jail and 12 months of probation. This is in addition to his previous trips. He's not already in. He was out. And he posted a video to social media of him pouring alcohol into a hawk's mouth.
6: Oh, okay. All right. Yeah, why wouldn't you do that?
5: The post was a hawk. It has a tag on its foot.
6: Oh, boy, and it's a tag talon.
5: But he's like, hawk loves him some buzz ball. Oh. And there's the hawk open and wide. So clearly it's fairly tame.
6: Probably one that's been tracked for migratory purposes or something like that.
5: Hanging out with homie, read another one of the images. He released the hawk before wildlife officials could intervene. The hawk's condition was unknown, so it sounds like he found it, rescued it. He was already in custody on unrelated charges when prosecutors filed the misdemeanor counts of animal cruelty and capturing wildlife.
6: Of course he was.
5: So he's probably going to jail, like more jail. In addition to the jail he was already going to.
6: Of all the animals in the world, if you asked me what somebody would have given alcohol to, hawk would have been pretty far down the list. Everybody knows the answer is raccoon.
5: Oh, yeah. Yeah. Just leave it out. They're out there drinking.
6: Well, and there's reports of them getting hammered anyway from, like, old apples.
5: Fermented, yeah. Fermented berries.
7: Oh, yeah. Remember that news story?
6: Yeah, that was awesome.
7: Peaches, I think.
5: Just crashed out next to the toilet, right? That was actually a raccoon that broke into a liquor store and tipped over bottles.
7: Oh, that's right.
5: So that one got drunk on drunk.
8: The one drunk on the fermented apples was the one that I think they found it in a dumpster and a nurse did CPR on it.
7: Yes.
5: We love
7: so
5: raccoons.
7: Many great stories.
5: Shoot your shot on Prize Picks. 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
1: What did we learn today? You know? Tommy, what did you learn?
2: Yes, Jalen let Olympians strive to cross the state line.
1: Maitland, what did you learn?
3: I learned Kelly is both Steve's former stepmom and his children's.
4: Yep. Yeah,
1: Steve, that's right. What did you learn?
4: I learned that Maitland has a peephole on her back door that looks right into her unit.
3: I did say that. I do have that.
0: Yeah.
1: Good for you.
3: Thank you.
1: Kelly, what did you learn?
5: I learned that Freebeer likes popsicles on his beaver.
1: Wiggs, what did you learn?
0: I learned that Steve wants a shirt full of sugar gliders.
1: He does. He even sent the picture to your wife. Like, you're kind of greasing the skids.
4: Yeah, we're getting a sugar glider.
1: Yeah, you are. Two of them, because they're supposed to be together.
4: You're right.
0: You need a pair.
1: That's all for today. It is the Freebeer and Hotwig Show. 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

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Well, in a recent interview, Evanescence frontwoman Amy Lee talked about the biggest song there that really put the band on the map, and she was afraid they would be recognized as just a one-hit wonder. But then they released a song like this one. Here's Going Under. Yeah, Evanescence, they've got a lot of hits. 99.5 DZN. Now,

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We're coming up at the end of the month, Saturday, July 25th and Sunday, July 26th. They announced that they will have a live stream so you can watch from the comfort of your couch. Talking about Warped Tour, the band's Warped Tour year 31. They came back last year for the 30th anniversary and said, you know what? We had so much fun, we're going to do it again. Papa Roach is playing the Long Beach date on Sunday sometime. Don't know what time yet. But they will be live streaming it on Amazon. So if you want to watch there with Amazon Music, I believe. Here's Papa Roach with Getting Away with Murder. EZN.

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Pearl Jam, Jeremy, 99.5 EZ on the Tri-States Rock Station. The Carolina Hurricanes owner is facing some backlash. And we'll see if he actually gets in trouble after winning the Stanley Cup here a few weeks back. He engraved the names of his wife and five kids on the Stanley Cup. Normally, it's just reserved for coaches and players and equipment managers and all that. They had no role in winning. But he did it anyways. I mean, I guess if nobody tells you no. Here's Yellow Card, their latest With Good Charlotte bedroom posters on BZN.

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2: Your Allegheny Communications forecast. This afternoon, expect mostly cloudy skies with a few showers and a strong thunderstorm, making it feel humid. Be cautious, as heavy rain may lead to temporary flooding on roads and in low-lying spots. The temperature will reach 81 degrees. I'm Tri-State Area's meteorologist, Joe Lundberg.
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We're getting it ready coming up, the loud lunch hour. 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
0: 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Means, hey, slow down. The reds are coming.
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0: Station. I'm probably here with you, hanging on your lunch break here today. 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Also, with your call or text, maybe let me know, what is the best and the worst French fries? Like, where does it come from? What fast food place? What are you chomping on here on your break? You go through the drive-thru somewhere. It is National French Fry Day. And we all got to agree, it's got to be, you know, McDonald's number one. Maybe Chick-fil-A with their waffle fries. Well, that's not technically a French fry, so yeah. Burger King, man. I worked at Burger King in high school. I swear they used to be better, but their fries now are just some of the worst. Are we counting curly fries as French fries? I see there's so many fry questions I have. Either way, they all sound good right now. I'm hungry. There you go. Sorry, you got to go through the drive-thru now. You're hungry too, craving them. Godsmack on the way at 311 Lincoln Park. More rock next. 99.5 DZN.
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2: Your Allegheny Communications forecast this afternoon: expect mostly cloudy skies with a few showers and a strong thunderstorm, which could lead to temporary flooding in some areas. It will be humid with a high of 81. Tonight will remain cloudy and humid with a low of 68. I'm Tri-State Area's meteorologist Joe Lundberg.
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Any truck drivers out there, appreciate you all and the hard work you do, although I hope you get to retire before you reach 93 years old. An Iowa man may claim the title of the world's oldest truck driver at the with the Guinness Book of World Records. Spent more than 70 years on the job. Jeez, that's a lot of miles there. Also, though, like, again, I want him to retire before he dies. Should he be driving a giant truck at that age? Just saying.

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0: The Pretty Reckless on 99.5 BZN, the Tri-State's Rock Station. I don't think any of these weird laws are punishable by death if you commit these crimes, but I saw some of the weirdest laws that are still official in some states here in the U.S. of A. Like if you're under the age of 18, you can't play pinball in South Carolina. The devil will get his hands on you. You're prohibited from being drunk on a train in Michigan. All right, that sounds like more of a logical thing. This one, though, this is kind of weird. Apparently in Georgia, you can't eat fried chicken with a fork, or at least in Gainesville, Georgia, which I thought there was Gainesville, Florida. But anyways, you aren't allowed to keep a couch outside in Boulder, Colorado. So any porch couch. And did you know in Rockville, Maryland, not too far away, you can't use bad words in public. So if you got a potty mouth, stay away. I love this one. Apparently it is a law in Tennessee that you can share your Netflix password. Netflix, I'm sure, is going to try and mandate that everywhere. So, Sorry, friends in Tennessee. Y'all got to have your own account. Incubus coming up. We got Metallica, Young the Giant, more rock next. 99.5 DZN.
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Alice in Chains on 99.5 EZ on the Tri-State's Rock Station. That's it for me, Matt Kelly. Coming up, you're in great hands with Ethan D in the Afternoon Breakdown, and it's a Summer Splash Friday afternoon coming up. 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

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Ethan D joining you for your Friday afternoon. We are winding down the work week. It's almost the weekend. It's time for your afternoon rock show with me. I'm with you till 7. I got some Blink-182 for you. MCR and Faith No More on the way. It's DZN.

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4: 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Tonight, a slight chance of showers and thunderstorms, otherwise cloudy with a low around 66. Tomorrow, a chance of showers and thunderstorms, otherwise cloudy with a high near 82. Saturday night, showers and thunderstorms likely, cloudy with a low around 62. And then Sunday, partly sunny with a high near 83. Right now, it's 79 in Cumberland, 75 in Frostburg, and 80 in Kaiser. How about some Harvey Danger?
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But much to their surprise, the robo-taxi drove them straight to the police. Yeah. I mean, I think that's probably the first quote-unquote positive driverless car story I've heard. Right now, it's Wheatus. It's DZN.

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Ethan D hanging out with y'all for your Friday afternoon. We got a commercial-free ride coming up soon. I saw something where Google said the biggest spikes in people searching for hangover cures is January 1st, which makes

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Running 95DZN. It's the afternoon breakdown. No commercials right now. We are cruising through the rest of your Friday workday. Even if you're far behind on your work today, it's all right. It's Friday. Work will still be there on Monday. It's Candlebox on DZN.

he did something about it. According to fans, Hetfield smiled at him, made some faces at him to get the guy to smile. And once he did, Hetfield immediately dropped into a serious face before laughing it off. You know, that's a hallmark that the guys in Metallica are still enjoying what they do all these years later. They're not tired of it. They're still out there having a good time. Here's The Unforgiven. It's DZM.

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So I was reading a story where a sheriff's department in North Carolina is rolling out a humanoid robot that they plan to use for hostage negotiation. Yeah, that should go over well. That's what everybody wants in tense situations, to talk to a

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0: 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So when you go poking around your family tree, there's always the possibility that you might find something you don't like. 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

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Ethan D hanging out. Hope you guys are having a good Friday work day. It's wrapping up though, right? We got the Ready Request Hour coming up soon. Start thinking about what you want to hear on your way home. Right now it's Stained.

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2: Your Allegheny Communications forecast. Tonight will be cloudy and humid with a low of 68. Tomorrow, expect mostly cloudy skies with humidity, a few showers, and a thunderstorm. The high will reach 82. I'm Tri-State Area's meteorologist, Jason Caterina.
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99.5 DZN, the Tri-State's Rock Station. I learned something today. Apparently, Philadelphia is literally powered on burning money. The Federal Reserve in Philadelphia apparently takes money that's too worn out to be in circulation and sends it to local power plants where it is burned for electricity. It's going to be a lot of temptation for those power plant workers. That's all I'm going to say. Right now, it's all-time low in Black Bear on DZN.

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99.5 DZN, the Tri-State's Rock Station. Ethan D here. So, are you a high-achieving person? Do you consider yourself a workaholic? You ever have that, like, instance where, like, you fall ill the moment you finally take a vacation? Well, experts say there's actually a biological reason why. Apparently, the pattern is known as the letdown effect. It occurs when chronic stress keeps cortisol elevated, temporarily suppressing immune function. So, yeah. Maybe try to give yourself a break more often. Right now, it's Bad Wolves on DZN.

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3: Your Allegheny Communications forecast. Tonight will be cloudy and humid with a low of 68. Tomorrow, expect mostly cloudy skies with humidity, a few showers, and a thunderstorm. The high will reach 82. I'm Tri-State Area's meteorologist, Jason Caterina.
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Or you can hit me up on Facebook, too, like Alex did. He

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1: Huge debate on the show about whether or not you have to stop as soon as you see flashing yellow lights on a bus, or do you wait for the red?
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2: 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Means, hey, slow down. The reds are coming.
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I got some Rob Zombie going out to Lacey in Frostburg. 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
2: Your Allegheny Communications forecast. Tonight will be cloudy and humid with a low of 68. Tomorrow, expect mostly cloudy skies with humidity, a few showers, and a thunderstorm. The high will reach 82. I'm Tri-State Area's meteorologist, Jason Caterina.
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99.5 DZN, the Tri-State's rock station. Eric Bass has announced he will not join Shinedown at the start of the Dance Kid Dance Act 2 World Tour as he continues treatment following what he described as a serious mental health crisis. In a heartfelt message, he said he's already making progress through therapy and counseling, but wants to make sure he is completely healthy before returning to the stage. He also encouraged anyone struggling with their mental health to reach out for help, saying that asking

for support was the first step in his own recovery. 988. That is the number. If you don't feel like you have anyone in your life that you can reach out to on your worst day, 988. Call it, text it. That is the suicide and mental health crisis hotline. Just so you know, here's Shinedown. It's DZN.

99.5 DZM, the Tri-State's Rock Station. That about does it for me. This loser is getting out of here. I'll catch you guys tomorrow, 10 a.m., joining you for a little while on your Saturday, 10 to 3 tomorrow. Patty J's in next. We got Scratch and Snip with Malcolm and Allison tonight. Right now, it's time for some Fallout Boy. I'll catch you tomorrow. It's DZN. Catch you later.

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I'm Petty J, back with you on this Friday night. It's finally the weekend. Got some great rock queued up for you right now. It's Blind Melon on DZN.

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4: Your Allegheny Communications forecast. Tonight will be cloudy and humid with a low of 68. Tomorrow, expect mostly cloudy skies with humidity, a few showers, and a thunderstorm. The high will reach 82. I'm Tri-State Area's meteorologist, Jason Caterina.
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